0: My name is John Tesh, and you are listening to Intelligence for Your Life, also available on my website, which is tesh.com. And listen to this from our health and wellness files. If you suffer from anxiety, experts say you might want to work on your balance. So this is the latest research out of Tel Aviv University. Turns out people with anxiety who practiced exercises designed to improve balance became much more calm. So things like standing on one leg. The researchers say the same areas of the brain that govern anxiety also manage our balance. So improving balance also improves anxiety. This is one of the reasons Tai Chi is so good for anxiety. Now, in the study from Tel Aviv University, the researchers had kids with generalized anxiety disorder perform several balance exercises. They found that most kids with anxiety also had a difficult time performing different balancing exercises. But after a 12-week course where kids worked on their balance, they had a noticeable improvement in their levels of anxiety. Again, from research out of Tel Aviv University, people with anxiety who practiced exercises designed to improve balance became more calm.
1: Intelligence for Your Life.
0: Coming up from our relationship files, therapists now say there's one question every couple should ask each other at least once a year. It takes only about 30 seconds, and I'll share it with you next.
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0: We're Heather and Maddie on Light 105. Tomorrow, Maddie, we give away our final pair of train tickets with the Wheel of Fun for Saturday's show at the Xfinity Center. And then someone's going to get a seat upgrade. Woo!
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2: I want to tell you about the question that relationship experts say every couple should ask each other at least once a year. And it's pretty simple, and here it is. If you had to describe our relationship in three words, what would they be and why? Therapist Laura Todd says this one question offers a quick emotional snapshot of where a relationship really stands. Todd compares relationships to two vines. If you leave the vines alone, they can grow apart. But if you tend to the vines, they intertwine. And with relationships, meaningful conversations help you stay connected and grow stronger. The beauty of the three words exercise is that it makes difficult conversations feel less overwhelming. Maybe your partner says supportive, fun, and connected, or maybe the words are distant, stressful, and exhausted. The goal isn't to call anybody out, it's to open a door. And if what comes up needs a deeper conversation, don't try to solve things when either of you are tired or distracted. Just know the healthiest relationships aren't the ones that never struggle, they're the ones where both people keep checking in. That's big. And you can use these three words, the three-word technique, as your starting point.
3: Intelligence for your life.
2: And coming up, what's the germiest thing in the grocery store today? Is it the conveyor belt, the credit card signing pen, or is it the self-checkout? This one surprised me, and it's next.
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8: 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That really works for me. I'm Dr. Sanjay Gupta, helping you live a better life.
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1: Tonight's forecast, mainly clear skies with overnight lows quite a bit cooler in the upper 50s. Winds will be from the southwest at around 5 miles an hour. And for Friday, another nice day on tap with sunny skies and highs in the lower 80s. Winds will be from the south at 5 to 10 miles an hour. For Light 105, I'm meteorologist Katie McNeil.

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2: Heads up, my intelligent friends. Do you frequently use the self-checkout at the grocery store? I do. I did yesterday. Well, we're supposed to keep some hand sanitizer close by next time because a brand new study has found out just how germy those bagging stations are. Scientists from the Liverpool School of Tropical Medicine, they swabbed items that people touch every day, things like handrails, door handles, keypads, and self-service checkouts, and they analyzed the samples in a lab. Now, they found many of the items contained very high bacterial loads, but the results from these self-service checkouts were particularly alarming, quote-unquote. They contained five types of bacteria that are known to cause disease in people, and the amount of bacteria they found was also alarming, considering how many people touch self-checkout stations every day, and they are not cleaned, most of them, between customers. So make sure you have some hand sanitizer with you or wash your hands as soon as possible

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2: So, Gib, you and I both, do you still take creatine?
3: I take it when I'm lifting weights, on workout days.
2: I take 5 grams a day because I heard it was really good for my brain.
3: Yeah. And some people say 10 to 15 is the mental effect.
2: I got nauseous. I couldn't do it. So it turns out the creatine does help cells produce energy, and your brain is the hungriest organ that we own. Researchers now studying it in adults over 50 for memory and even sleep-deprived thinking. Early results are really good, not miraculous, but interesting, as they say. Mm-hmm. It's also one of the most studied supplements on the shelf, but experts say it's still basics. They come first. No powder outruns a good night's sleep.
3: Nope.
2: Fish on your plate, a brisk walk, and so, maybe be careful with this.
3: So look, supplementation is not going to beat lifestyle choices over time, right? If supplementation can enhance lifestyle choices over time, it can help you deal with a bad week where you have to compensate for not getting enough sleep, but you're not going to beat getting the proper amount of sleep and the proper amount of exercise on a regular basis. Creatine deals with one of your cellular respiratory functions, which is the phosphate respiration, which precedes aerobic respiration, which precedes anaerobic respiration, depending on the conditions in which your body is operating. That phosphate burning makes great for quick firing cells, right? It's a great way of getting energy to your cells quickly, and you're bolstering that with creatine, which is why you feel that mental effect. It's good for you. It's great, but it does not beat exercising regularly, getting plenty of sleep, and eating a food, a diet that is high in omega-3 fatty acid foods.
2: Yeah, amen to that.
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0: 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And question, do you hang on to bad memories more often than you'd like? Maybe it's a nasty comment somebody made or an embarrassing moment. Here's how to let go of bad memories. You just picture the comment being said or the bad moment, and then picture yourself walking into another room. According to the journal Memory, when people memorize something and then walk into another room, they perform far worse on memory tests. In this case, that's a good thing because the act of crossing a threshold into another room, even just in your mind, restarts your memory. It serves as a, quote, event boundary in the mind, which sections off a memory and files it away. So while it's frustrating when you walk into another room and you forget why, you can actually use that technique to help yourself forget bad memories. This works. Yeah. How to let go of bad memories? Picture the comment being said or the bad moment, and then picture yourself walking into another room. Now try it.
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2: 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It's because massage improves circulation, which sends more oxygenated blood to the brain. It also boosts production of feel-good endorphins, dopamine, and serotonin, all of which contribute to longer, deeper sleep. And then massage reduces anxiety. It helps reduce blood pressure, relaxes muscles, and slows breathing and heart rate. All you need is 5 minutes of massage to help reduce anxiety, nausea, and pain. Even a hand massage at a nail salon cuts production of stress hormones. And then massage can help migraines and chronic tension headaches because they target common headache triggers like muscle spasms, neck stiffness, and jaw pain from teeth grinding. Researchers at the Boulder College of Massage Therapy found that 2 half-hour massages a week can reduce the number of migraines and tension headaches, shorten their duration, and cut pain by up to 68%.
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19: Now seems as good a time as any to remind you, you don't always have to take healthy habits to the extreme. Not only are you unlikely to stick with something that's difficult, even if you can keep it up, it's probably going to be to the detriment of something else. And chances are that something else is more important. So if you're on a quest to improve your health, I promise the basics are going to take you much further. I'm talking about diet, try and be as plant-based as possible, exercise, meaning multiple rounds of cardio and strength training, and sleep. For most people, 7 to 9 hours a night. I'd like to think of these things as sort of a three-legged stool, right? If you're not doing any one of them, it's really hard to keep balanced with the others. The key here is you don't have to strive for perfection. Doing anything is going to be better than nothing. I'm Dr. Sanjay Gupta, helping you live a better life.
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1: Tonight's forecast, mainly clear skies with overnight lows quite a bit cooler in the upper 50s. Winds will be from the southwest at around 5 miles an hour. And for Friday, another nice day on tap with sunny skies and highs in the lower 80s. Winds will be from the south at 5 to 10 miles an hour. For Light 105, I'm meteorologist Katie McNeil.

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0: 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Let's find out how your relationship is doing. All you have to do is look at your text messages. Wayne State University psychologists, they analyzed text messages between couples, and they found the words used showed how happy they were in the relationship. So, for example, scroll through your text messages, see how many times you use the word you. It turns out the more people use the word you in this study, the less happy the couple was. It's because the word you is often part of an accusation, right? Like, you are never around, or why did you do this? The use of emotion words in text messages is also revealing. Words like happy, excited, love, or great. The psychologists found the more positive emotion words a man used in his text messages, the more stable and happy the relationship tended to be. Now, women naturally use more emotion words, so it only mattered if men were texting them too. And the next clue to look for in your text messages, insider language. Now, this is huge. That means nicknames, inside jokes, abbreviations that are specific to you as a couple. Because having your own language, that creates a bond and shows you're invested in the relationship. Take a look at your text messages.
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2: I get a lot of questions, Gib, about sleep gear, and this is a this is an email that we sent out just the other day. If you want to be a part of our email group, just go to tesh.com and sign up. Well, people really want to know about Oura rings and all the rest of it.
3: Oh, yeah.
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3: Ooh, I love this.
2: Worth it is cooling.
3: Yeah.
2: Temperature is the number one reason people wake up. A cooling topper or breathable sheet or bedroom climate device can really change things for you.
3: Absolutely. I use the good old-fashioned stick one leg out of the covers to allow my body
2: to
3: cool.
2: That works.
3: That works for me. And one of the biggest issues with this is that we've switched to very comfortable memory foam tops on our beds, but they don't breathe very well, and so people get hot, and we're realizing what a huge correlation that is to sleep quality.
2: Also, not worth it, mouth taping. You and I talked about this on the podcast.
3: It can be really dangerous.
2: It's everywhere now, but the research doesn't back it. It can be risky to tape your mouth so you'll breathe through your nose, but it could kill you.
3: Okay, it's good advice. Yeah.
2: Also, not worth it. Any gadget promising to fix your sleep overnight doesn't work.
3: A prescribed CPAP machine, if you have sleep apnea, can be a lifesaver, and it can start working immediately. But that's something that you have to deal with a sleep specialist in order to figure out if you need or not.
2: Also, one more worth it is the blackout. A good sleep mask or blackout curtains. They're cheap with a high return for sleep.
3: They're very cheap, and they make the little ones that have the eye pockets now that are way more comfortable than the old ones.
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6: Even for people who fall asleep easily, staying asleep can be difficult. You wake up, your mind starts to race, you can't turn those thoughts off. Sleep experts say there are a few things you can try. Cognitive shuffling. That's when you choose a random, impersonal, non-emotional word. Then for each letter of that word, think of as many words that begin with each letter as you can before moving on to the next one. It distracts your brain from stress. It also mimics the fragmented thought patterns that usually occur as you drift off to sleep. Sensory grounding is something else. That's when you work through things you can hear, feel, see, smell, or taste. That helps you to be in the moment instead of dwelling on the past or the future. Or just do a mental walkthrough of a place you know well. Familiar but neutral imagery.

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18: 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No matter how hard you try, you nod off. And that is never a good look. Aside from the obvious, making sure you're getting enough sleep, there are a couple quick pick-me-ups that experts recommend before you take your seat. If you have time, you might try to squeeze in a quick nap, just a couple minutes even. That can increase your alertness. Or try to pop outside for a quick walk, get your blood and your hormones pumping, splash some cold water on your face, or grab a cup of coffee, obviously. If you're not a caffeine drinker, even just taking small sips of water throughout your meeting could be enough to keep you awake. Of course, you could also make a point to engage in the meeting. You're not likely to fall asleep while you're actually talking. I'm Dr. Sanjay Gupta, helping you live a better life.
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0: Welcome to Intelligence for Your Life on the radio. My name is John Tesh. As per always, we're here to move you forward in your life. And let's say you have a big mental challenge coming up, maybe an exam, a technical problem, or you're working through your business strategy. What should you do in the 10 minutes before you sit down and start trying to solve problems? Well, we know now. According to the University of Michigan, you should spend 10 minutes just chit-chatting with friends or acquaintances, because small talk is the best mental warm-up. In a study, hundreds of volunteers engaged in various activities before taking cognitive tests, and the activity that boosted their performance the most was just a bit of pleasant small talk. Psychologist Oscar Ybarra led the research. He says, a friendly conversation is actually a workout for the brain. You need to read the other person's emotions, absorb information, and respond. It's a workout for our executive functioning, the part of the brain responsible for working memory, focus, and switching attention. So, a friendly chat will prime your brain to pay attention, remember details, and switch between thoughts fluidly. And that will improve your performance on mental tasks. There you have it.
1: Intelligence for Your Life with John Tesh.
0: Coming up, I didn't see this one coming. 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Did you know that matchbooks are making a surprising comeback? Restaurants can't keep them on the tables, and collectors are trading them, and sales are up 75% every year. We'll talk about the trend next. Matchbooks.
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2: In the 1900s, there was a hobby that a lot of people had, including my dad, collecting matchbooks from restaurants, bars, hotels, even theaters. It fell out of fashion, but now collecting matchbooks is making a comeback. It's a thing. And the youngest adults, Gen Z, are really into it. To them, they seem retro. They're souvenirs and even tiny pieces of art. Some restaurants say today's customers now ask for matchbooks. And at one New York restaurant, the owners had to limit how many matchbooks they left on tables because guests were taking stacks of them. Experts say part of the appeal is nostalgia. In a world of digital boarding passes and digital tickets and digital photos, a matchbook is something you can hold on to. Collectors, known as filuminists, trade them, display them, and even buy and sell them online. eBay has more than 700,000 listings for matchbooks. Etsy sells both vintage originals and custom versions for weddings and birthdays. And marketing experts say businesses love them too, because a matchbook is a reminder of a great meal, a fun night out, or a memorable experience. I get it. I grew up with it. And they give people something increasingly rare, a physical memento they can slip into a pocket and keep long after the experience is over.
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9: I read this interesting story the other day, which was written by a colleague of mine, about why so-called, quote, admin nights are the new book club for busy adults. Now, I learned this is a term coined by journalist Chris Collin, who wrote about this life hack in the Wall Street Journal. An admin night is when people come together for a night, a fun night, while holding one another accountable to an assignment. The ones usually considered back burner tasks, the ones that you've been putting off. The person you choose to do an admin night with matters a lot, because that's your accountability partner. That's what one person told us. People love the social aspect because it can bring these boring tasks to light, make them feel more fun, and where you go matters as well. You need to have enough space and hopefully not too many distractions. And again, don't forget to leave some time for fun. I'm Dr. Sanjay Gupta, helping you live a better life.
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2: Tonight's forecast, mainly clear skies with overnight lows quite a bit cooler in the upper 50s. Winds will be from the southwest at around 5 miles an hour. And for Friday, another nice day on tap with sunny skies and highs in the lower 80s. Winds will be from the south at 5 to 10 miles an hour. For Light 105, I'm meteorologist Katie McNeil.

will fade eventually. So if our time is running out, day after day, we'll make the mundane a masterpiece. Oh my, my, oh my, my love, I take one look at you, you're taking me out.

Hey, it's John Tesh. We know the drive home can be, well, rough. It's why Vic Edwards does the drive at 5 every weekday. It's all upbeat music, some songs you haven't heard in a while, and a lot of energy to help with the commute home. The drive at 5 on Light 105.

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0: So do you think you might be a zombie eater? It's a term nutritionists give to those who look at screens while eating, whether it's watching TV or scrolling through a phone. And according to a one-poll survey, 80% of us admit to zombie eating habits. The average person looks at their phone more than two separate times during a single meal. But research in the journal Physiology and Behavior says if we want to lose weight, we need to put down our phones. In the study, people who ate while staring at their smartphones, they consumed over 500 more calories on average at one sitting than those who focused on their meals. Plus, phone users consumed 10% more high-calorie foods than those who dined without the phone. The researchers say smartphones and tablets have become the main distractors during meals, even for little kids. And a distractor, it will prevent your brain from eating mindfully and realizing just how much you're eating. A recent study found that one out of three people say they cannot eat a meal without looking at their phone. Guilty.
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0: 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Tomorrow, Maddie, we give away our final pair of train tickets with the Wheel of Fun for Saturday's show at the Xfinity Center. And then someone's going to get a seat upgrade. 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
2: Gib and I are going to talk to you today about walking brain. It turns out when you walk fast enough to breathe a little harder, your brain releases a substance researchers nicknamed Miracle-Gro for the brain. Mm-hmm. It helps grow new connections in the hippocampus, which is our memory center, the very part that tends to shrink as we get older. That's a fact. One well-known study found that older adults who walked regularly actually reversed about a year or two of that shrinkage. You don't have to do it, walk for an hour, even 10 or 11 brisk minutes will move the needle for you.
3: This is what we talk about. This is what we mean when we talk about the idea that exercise is medicine. If you are getting, if you're not exercising at all, meaning you're not, you are living what is categorized as a sedentary lifestyle. So you're sitting 6 to 8 hours a day. Sometimes people 10 or 12. I've been guilty of that at times. You are missing out on systems that make your whole body work better, that prevent dementia, help you sleep better, that regrow your brain. And you don't get it if you don't exercise even just a little bit. Get the walking in. Do 10 minutes a couple times a day, please. It makes a huge difference.
2: It absolutely does. And now we know the data. Now we know the science that supports that. If you'd like to get tips like this every day in your email box, just go to Tesh.com. 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
11: Even for people who fall asleep easily, staying asleep can be difficult. You wake up, your mind starts to race, you can't turn those thoughts off. Sleep experts say there are a few things you can try. Cognitive shuffling. That's when you choose a random, impersonal, non-emotional word. Then for each letter of that word, think of as many words that begin with each letter as you can before moving on to the next one. It distracts your brain from stress. It also mimics the fragmented thought patterns that usually occur as you drift off to sleep. Sensory grounding is something else. That's when you work through things you can hear, feel, see, smell, or taste. That helps you to be in the moment instead of dwelling on the past or the future. Or just do a mental walkthrough of a place you know well. Familiar but neutral imagery that can calm the brain. I'm Dr. Sanjay Gupta, helping you live a better life.
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0: My name is John Tesh, and I'm about to get my rocking chair out of storage because listen to this. It's intelligence for your health. Turns out relaxing in a rocking chair, very good for your balance. How does this work? Well, this comes from the International Journal of Pharmaceutical Sciences. A study found that people who rock in a rocking chair for 30 minutes a day, 5 days a week, I can do this. They saw a significant improvement in their balance within just a few months. It's because rocking stimulates the vestibular system in the inner ear. And that system plays a key role in maintaining balance and communicating with your central nervous system. We want this. If you don't have a rocking chair, well, Cracker Barrel, of all people, sells 200,000 rocking chairs every year. So they've got great prices on rocking chairs. Or you can get something like a Ready Rocker that can turn any chair or even your couch into a rocker. It's a little device you put between your back and the cushions, and you have a rocking chair. And here's some rocking trivia. Did you know President John F. Kennedy's doctor prescribed a rocking chair to relieve his chronic back pain? It works by increasing muscle activity in the back.
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2: Here's a conversation starter for you. You know, the man cave had a good run. However, the wellness room is now replacing it. I will explain. Our growing obsession with health and longevity is now impacting real estate, with people turning spare rooms, garages, and covered patios into, quote, personal optimization hubs, complete with saunas and cold plunges and infrared therapy. Zillow listings that mention wellness have increased a full 35%. Spa-inspired bathrooms now appear 22% more often. Sales of home saunas are projected to surge over the next 5 years, and the demand for cold plunge pools or tubs is expected to nearly double. Zillow's home trends expert Amanda Pendleton says two things are happening simultaneously. More consumers are adding these features to their homes because you can now get them more cheaply, and real estate agents are recognizing the selling power of the wellness craze. It's evolved way beyond having a home gym into a daily lifestyle focused on longevity and stress reduction and healthy aging, better sleep. As an example, you can buy an infrared sauna from Walmart, Costco, or Wayfair for anywhere from $700 to $3,000. Experts say the pandemic fast-tracked the wellness movement by making people prioritize their health. And now, instead of driving across town for treatments, a lot of people want those amenities right in their own homes.
3: Intelligence for your life.
2: And coming up, 80% of adults in a relationship now share at least one password with their partner. 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
19: What are the chances you are listening to this while drinking a nice hot cup of coffee? If so,
13: don't let me stop you. For years, we've been reporting on the health benefits of coffee, and that's not going to stop today. A new study, this one out of Harvard School of Public Health, found that coffee and tea could help lower your risk of developing dementia. People who enjoyed 1 to 3 caffeinated cups a day saw the biggest impact. In addition to the caffeine, coffee contains hundreds of bioactive compounds that can influence inflammation, glucose metabolism, vascular function, and oxidative stress. It's also possible coffee drinkers might be doing other things that keep them healthy. Eating a more balanced diet, getting plenty of exercise, sleep, not smoking, or drinking too much alcohol. And finally, staying socially active. I'm Dr. Sanjay Gupta, helping you live a better life.
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1: Tonight's forecast, mainly clear skies with overnight lows quite a bit cooler in the upper 50s. Winds will be from the southwest at around 5 miles an hour. And for Friday, another nice day on tap with sunny skies and highs in the lower 80s. Winds will be from the south at 5 to 10 miles an hour. For Light 105, I'm meteorologist Katie McNeil.

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2: So traditionally, when couples break up, there's lots of drama deciding who gets custody of the pets, the house, and the furniture, right? But today, couples also need to divvy up their passwords. Today's survey show a whopping 80% of adults in a relationship share at least one password with their partner, from Netflix accounts to joint email to online subscriptions. According to cybersecurity expert Harold Lee, sharing passwords is a huge sign of trust in a relationship. Unfortunately, that can also open the door for major problems when a relationship turns sour. For example, there have been many cases of exes tracking their former romantic partners through posts on a shared social media account. Or, with a shared Amazon account, exes could rack up thousands of dollars in charges and leave you on the hook for the bill. It's happened. Lee says there's also the potential for awkwardness, like seeing your former partner's Venmo activity so you know whom they're spending time with and where they're going. That's why no matter how well you still get along with your ex, Lee recommends planning a, quote, digital divorce, where you ditch all shared accounts and change any passwords your ex may have access to.
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2: 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So, I mean, the action plan is pick one thing you've never done and do it 15 clumsy minutes every day.
3: 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And if you don't increase that weight, your muscles aren't going to grow. In fact, they will atrophy.
2: Progressive resistance.
3: Right. So you have to do the same thing with your brain. 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It's the idea that learning the language takes mental effort, and that mental effort makes your brain better, healthier, and operate more efficiently.
2: Oh, that's well done. Once again, if you want tips like this in your email box free of charge, just go to tesh.com, sign up for our daily email.
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3: I read this interesting story the other day, which was written by a colleague of mine, about why so-called, quote, admin nights are the new book club for busy adults. Now, I learned this is a term coined by journalist Chris Collin, who wrote about this life hack in the Wall Street Journal. An admin night is when people come together for a night, a fun night, while holding one another accountable to an assignment. The ones usually considered back burner tasks, the ones that you've been putting off. The person you choose to do an admin night with matters a lot, because that's your accountability partner. That's what one person told us. People love the social aspect because it can bring these boring tasks to light, make them feel more fun, and where you go matters as well. You need to have enough space and hopefully not too many distractions. And again, don't forget to leave some time for fun. I'm Dr. Sanjay Gupta, helping you live a better life.
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battling your ground. Karma's on your scent like a bounty hunter. Karma's gonna track you down, step by step, from town to town. Sweet like justice, karma is a queen. Karma takes all my friends to the summit. Karma is the guy on the screen.

0: Coming up in the next Intelligence for Your Life, a new study tells us that GLP-1 drugs like Ozempic may be doing something researchers never expected, reducing violent behavior. 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And then, why is it that the cancer risk has become so much higher for people under the age of 50? 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
13: Across the country right now, at this very moment, there are probably arguments taking place about who's doing more of the housework, the homework, the shuttling of kids from this activity to that. It's true. By and large, women do more of this than men. But doesn't have to be that way. And if you and your spouse can level that playing field, it's going to make both of you and your kids happier. Psychologist Yelena Kecmanovic says, this might be how you get there. As hard as it might be at first, try to think of your partner like a teammate, not an adversary. Learn how to do some of the chores your partner does to get a better understanding of how much effort something takes. And finally, take the time to acknowledge what the other person is doing. And every now and then, even express your appreciation. That'll go a long way. I'm Dr. Sanjay Gupta, helping you live a better life.
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11: Back in 2019, I made a documentary for HBO called One Nation Under Stress. And what was true then is still true now. Money and financial problems are consistently ranked as the number one cause of stress in the United States. And a brand new study out of the Mayo Clinic found that worrying about money may age the heart even faster than traditional risk factors. Unlike an acute stressor, such as a short-term work deadline or a brief illness, financial strain is often chronic and ongoing. And because money affects so many aspects of daily life, financial stress can be difficult to escape. Even so, financial stress does not mean you're doomed, just means you need to double down on the things you know are good for heart health: diet, exercise, sleep, and of course, not smoking. I'm Dr. Sanjay Gupta, helping you live a better life.
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12: What are the chances you are listening to this while drinking a nice hot cup of coffee? If so, don't let me stop you. For years, we've been reporting on the health benefits of coffee, and that's not going to stop today. A new study, this one out of Harvard School of Public Health, found that coffee and tea could help lower your risk of developing dementia. People who enjoyed 1 to 3 caffeinated cups a day saw the biggest impact. In addition to the caffeine, coffee contains hundreds of bioactive compounds that can influence inflammation, glucose metabolism, vascular function, and oxidative stress. It's also possible coffee drinkers might be doing other things that keep them healthy. Eating a more balanced diet, getting plenty of exercise, sleep, not smoking, or drinking too much alcohol. And finally, staying socially active. I'm Dr. Sanjay Gupta, helping you live a better life.
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1: 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Good morning. 59 degrees right now. Full forecast coming up in a couple of minutes. Here's your 105 second update.
2: A massive attack on Iran. Good morning. That's what the president says he's considering. World oil prices hitting $100 a barrel on Thursday after Yemen's Houthi rebels target Saudi oil tankers on the Red Sea. Here at home, the governor's going to send emergency rate relief to Rhode Island energy customers. The utility warning of sticker shock on the way this winter. Opening arguments set Monday in Plymouth, Mass. The jury now seated to hear the Commonwealth's case against Duxbury's Lindsey Clancy. In sports, Cranston Western softball run comes to an end Thursday as Connecticut rallies past the Rhode Island champs 4-3. Red Sox can have the Jays in this weekend. This follows the end of a franchise-tying 15-game winning streak. I'm Bill Haberman.
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11: Things are looking good on both sides of 95. Warwick to Pawtucket and back again. No trouble to report on 195 in either direction right now, getting through the work zone. That is the Washington Bridge. 610 inbound, heavy but moving past Dean Street as you head towards 95. I'm Robin Murphy with your right now traffic.
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12: We've got a nice end of the work week for your Friday. Lots of sunshine, low humidity, temperatures in the upper 70s and lower 80s. For tonight, quiet and cool, mainly clear skies, lows falling back into the 50s. For your Saturday, lots of sunshine once again, warm temperatures in the upper 70s and lower 80s. A few extra clouds for Sunday, but still looking very nice with temperatures near 80 and lots of sunshine. For Light 105, I'm 12 News meteorologist Stephen Matriciano.
1: It's only 59 degrees right now, 6:05 at Light 105.
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2: Everyone's spreading out. You know what I mean?
1: Everyone's spreading out.
2: Literally and
1: how
2: figuratively.
1: How dare they spread out?
2: I don't want to hear your music. I don't want to hear your phone conversations. I don't want to see your trucks.
1: You're not very doctory today.
2: Sorry.
0: It's the start of another day with Heather and Maddie on Light 105.
1: Hello and good morning and welcome to Friday. Hi, Maddie.
2: What up?
1: How are you?
2: I'm all right.
1: Yeah.
2: Yeah.
1: Me too.
2: Mm-hmm.
1: We're going to play one song and then we're going to come back with our first round of Trash Day stories. We're going to kick off the morning filling you in on what you might have missed. In the meantime, did you take your trash to the street like you should have this morning?
2: I have a problem. My trash barrels, the new ones, are too loud.
1: Oh.
2: When I'm rolling them down the driveway and I'm self-conscious about it, my sleeping neighbors.
1: Looks like you're going to have to move to the night before like me.
2: I don't know. That's asking a lot.

0: Heather and Maddie on Light 105. It is now 6:09 on this Friday morning. It's starting off a little on the chilly side, which is actually beautiful. And we're going to make our way to 80 today, and it's going to be beautiful right through the weekend. If you had plans to be outside or maybe enjoy the Newport Folk Festival, things like that, then you are definitely working it. You're making it happen. It's going to be awesome. All right, we've got Trash Day stories to get to. These are the ones that we haven't been able to tell you all week because we've been running out of time, but they are about to expire, so let's go.
1: Time to take out the trash. It's Trash Day with Heather and Matty.
0: No one wants a smelly story. And this one isn't smelly at all. However, the review, that was kind of stinky. Back in 2020, the New Bedford Whaling Museum, you might know it. Maybe you've been there before. You probably pass it all the time. They got a negative review. Someone gave them 1 out of 5 stars. And with the review that said, worst aquarium ever. Now, if you know anything about the Whaling Museum, it's really not about live fish. It's really more about the industry.
2: Well, one tip for that reviewer might be the fact that it's called a museum.
0: Right. So, some genius marketing guy at the museum decided, you know what? Let's make some t-shirts that double down on this review. And so, they made sweatshirts and bags and shirts that people could buy that showed the stars with the review, worst aquarium ever.
2: Fantastic.
0: New Bedford Whaling Museum, kind of like, you know, ha ha ha ha. And it's been flying off shelves. The merch has been highly sought after.
2: I love it.
0: And it's turned into a giant win for them. Now, the funny part and the twist of this is that now they actually do have a small aquarium, and they hope that that gets a good review.
2: That's amazing.
0: But people have been dying to get these. I'm thinking as a result of that, we should probably put out some swag that says Heather and Maddie, worst morning radio show ever.
2: Let's do it.
0: You know?
2: You know, word on the street is that's actually true.
0: Oh, come on.
2: It's like mean tweets, reading mean tweets.
0: Exactly.
2: That's great.
0: So, well done.
2: Good for them.
0: Yes.
2: Whale of a good idea. All right. File this under, is this one of Maddie's dreams or did this actually happen? Take it away, boys. Yes, that's right. Step right this way. Imagine this. You're on a tour in Liverpool, England called the Magical Mystery Tour, which Max and I actually plan to take. The whole Beatles tour. We want to do it. We want to see where Paul
0: lived.
2: We're going to do it.
0: Please do it.
2: These people are on a bus taking the Magical Mystery Tour, Heather, when this happened, believe it or not.
0: Wow.
2: Unbelievable. They look outside their window of the bus, and they hear the bus driver say something.
3: Look on the right, guys. Paul McCartney.
2: That's right. Look on the right, guys. Paul McCartney. Paul McCartney was driving by the Magical Mystery Tour tour bus, and he was on his phone, which he shows to the bus, and it was Ringo Starr. He was FaceTiming with Ringo Starr.
0: Unbelievable. So
2: you're on a Beatles tour, and then the two remaining Beatles drive right by you, basically, and wave.
0: Was he FaceTiming while driving?
2: Yeah, well, no, he's like in the, it
0: he's
2: looks
0: a
2: to
0: passenger
2: me.
0: Yeah, in the back seat. Okay,
2: or sidecar, basically, yeah. In this passenger seat. But he's in the back seat. Yes, I'm looking at the video now. So the bus driver saw him. He's kind of waving the bus driver like, hey, man, look. And the bus driver announced it. Now, the bus driver says that's not the first time he's run into Paul McCartney giving a tour.
0: I feel like when Paul did a documentary on this, right, wasn't it a special on TV that this similar thing happened?
2: Yeah, he kept running into fans. He showed up. He played at a bar.
0: Surprise fans.
2: Yeah. But this bus driver says one time he was touring Paul's house with a group of people, and Paul had showed up to see his old house for some reason. He's like, hey, everyone, there's the actual Paul McCartney. So not the first time.
0: Not to turn everything into Outlander, but here goes. Mm-hmm. Occasionally, Sam Heughan has been known to show up at the castle that people tour. You know, because they want to go see Lollybrook, and he'll show up there. So, you know, when I went to go see it, I was looking for him. I was like, please be the day that you show up. But he did not.
2: I'll pretend you didn't mention him in the same sentence as Paul McCartney, but that's okay.
0: I don't know what your problem is.
2: I'll move on.
0: Just as big. Listen, there's a story today out of British Columbia where a ferry found a pink stuffed donkey that was left on board by some kid they didn't know who it belonged to. Mm-hmm. So they decided, you know what, instead of sit around and wait for someone to contact us and find their little cute pink donkey, they decided, you know what, let's have fun with this. And so they took a whole bunch of pictures. They called him Churro the Burro. And they had him like in all different like places all over the ferry, you know, whether it's in the captain's quarters or, you know, checking out the dining.
2: Like a Flat Stanley. Remember Flat Stanley type
0: totally,
2: of thing?
0: Totally. Exactly. Yeah. Like, here's a little Churro the Burro on an adventure. Mm-hmm. Well, sure enough, it got all these views, like it went viral. And sure enough, Alfie, the little boy who's 5 years old, was able to be reunited with Churro the Burro as a result. It's kind of genius, though. And to have fun with it. And look, we wouldn't be talking about him if that were the case.
2: Love it.
0: All right, more Trash Day stories coming up on Light 105. 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
6: No major issues right now on 95 or 195 getting in and out of Providence. In the Bay State, we've got a crash on 95 northbound after 152 North Attleboro. Traffic right now backing up past 295. Avoid that stretch of highway for now if you can. I'm Robin Murphy with your Right Now Traffic.
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8: Back in 2019, I made a documentary for HBO called One Nation Under Stress. And what was true then is still true now. Money and financial problems are consistently ranked as the number one cause of stress in the United States. And a brand new study out of the Mayo Clinic found that worrying about money may age the heart even faster than traditional risk factors. Unlike an acute stressor, such as a short-term work deadline or a brief illness, financial strain is often chronic and ongoing. And because money affects so many aspects of daily life, financial stress can be difficult to escape. Even so, financial stress does not mean you're doomed. Just means you need to double down on the things you know are good for heart health. Diet, exercise, sleep, and of course not smoking. I'm Dr. Sanjay Gupta, helping you live a better life.
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0: Olivia Dean and Man I Need on Light 105. If you've at all said, man, I need a new car, then guess what? We are the people that you need to be listening to. We're the source of all of that fun stuff like giving away cars. In fact, Win, Lose, or Drive resumes in the 8 o'clock hour. 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Hey, Light 105, I want to win a new Lincoln. And maybe you will at the end of the summer.
1: Dig it.
0: In the meantime, let's get back to our trash day stories.
2: Time to take out the trash. It's trash day with Heather and Matty.
1: Those of you of a certain age might remember William the Refrigerator Perry from the Chicago Bears, a football player. Well, now's your chance to be a human refrigerator. Well, to at least be in one. That's right. I present to you the Doheimen box, I believe it's pronounced. It's from Japan. Japan is having a brutal summer, very hot temperatures, so they have unveiled a new, quote, human refrigerator. That's right. It's about the size of a vending machine. The temperature is kept at 59 degrees or thereabouts, and you walk in, cold air is blasted at your head, neck, shoulders, and back, and it's like a portable fridge that you can step in, get cool. They say it'll relieve symptoms of heat exhaustion by rapidly cooling your body, and it's marketed for places where people work outside, such as construction sites. So you just keep a human fridge around, step in it when you need it, go back to work.
0: Wow. That's kind of like walking into a cold store, but, you know, it makes it more portable in the fact that they could bring it to a construction site.
1: We were filming something on Beyond Oak Island. We were down in the deep in Texas. It was like 110 and humid.
0: Yeah.
1: And the guy who was we were filming with owned a liquor store, and it was right next to where we were filming. And we kept going in and walking in the beer cooler, just standing there. Me and my camera guy, like, can we just stay in here another 20 minutes?
0: It reminds me of like working at a restaurant where it's really hot and you're doing the outside patio. And then you're like, I'll go in the fridge.
1: Yes.
0: Who needs something in the fridge?
1: Right.
0: I got it.
1: Mm-hmm.
0: Yeah. This is very interesting. This also, if they wanted to market it to women who suffer from hot flashes, this would be very helpful.
1: Get in the human refrigerator, honey.
0: Let's go to Australia, where a mother has given birth to identical quads. All girls, obviously, in what doctors call an extraordinary rare event. The mom, 34 years old, had the babies delivered by C-section back on July 14th. And they say that it's very, very rare, especially in Australia. They haven't had this much. The babies arrived at 28 weeks. They are still in the neonatal intensive care unit, but they were conceived naturally from a single fertilized egg that split into four, which is really kind of amazing. So these kids are going to be very much alike. And if you're wondering, what are they named? I do have a problem with one of them.
1: Uh-oh.
0: There's Emily. Uh-huh. There's Harriet.
1: Okay.
0: There's Catherine.
1: Okay.
0: And then there's A-L-E-X-A.
1: Oh, yeah.
0: Why would you do that to your poor kid? Why then you can't have home devices.
1: Right.
0: I mean, maybe if you say it a little bit different in Australia, but still. But otherwise, everything else is fine with the story.
1: I bet there's something they can do to figure that problem out.
0: Well, you can if you, because I know somebody who has a daughter that's named and you can change the name of your device. You can't pick whatever you want.
1: That's it.
0: But you can call it like different things. I don't even want to say it.
1: Steve.
0: No, I would never say that one.
1: Finally, Heather, a video has surfaced. This happened yesterday. I didn't get to it during the show. But it's from Arkansas, right outside of Little Rock, Arkansas. It's a traffic camera video that's gone completely viral. What you see is a busy intersection, cars at the intersection, and a man in a wheelchair is struggling to get across this intersection. He's got one hand available and he's trying to push himself across, and it's like a panic rush to get across. Right, it's dramatic. All of a sudden, a red Jeep that's in that traffic jam, a man gets out, but not just any man. Literally Spider-Man.
0: What?
1: Spider-Man gets out of the Jeep and pushes the man to safety. So everyone's like, what is going on? What it was is that the man named Christopher Helenthal.
0: No, Peter Parker.
1: Worked at a trampoline park where they had like a kid's day, and he was dressed as Spider-Man. He was coming home from work in the full Spider-Man garb when he saw the situation happening.
0: Got out,
1: rescued him. Here's him, Spider-Man himself, talking about what happened.
3: And I noticed that there was this man, and he was in a wheelchair, and he was having a lot of trouble. He wasn't going to make it, but I just got out real fast, and I just helped him along, adrenaline pumping through me. I just told the man, I said, "Don't worry, I got you." And I guess he understood, and I got him to a safe spot, and I made it back to my vehicle and just drove off.
1: It's an incredibly funny video.
0: Awesome.
1: And touching. Yeah. It's like Spider-Man comes to the rescue.
0: Can we find that guy?
1: Sure.
0: At all? Yeah. Sure. What's his website?
1: Okay. I'm just glad it's Friday right now.
0: I'm just glad you got it.

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2: Both sides of 95 looking pretty good in and out of downtown Providence. Northbound in the Bay State got a crash being cleared after 152. That has traffic backed up past 123. Watch for backup too on 295 northbound approaching 95 in Attleboro. 195 getting busy but still delay free east and west over the Washington Bridge. Looking pretty good in both directions over the Braga Bridge and through Fall River as well. I'm Robin Murphy with your Right Now Traffic.
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3: We've got a nice end of the work week for your Friday. Lots of sunshine, low humidity, temperatures in the upper 70s and lower 80s. For tonight, quiet and cool, mainly clear skies, lows falling back into the 50s. For your Saturday, lots of sunshine once again, warm temperatures in the upper 70s and lower 80s. A few extra clouds for Sunday, but still looking very nice with temperatures near 80 and lots of sunshine. For Light 105, I'm 12 News meteorologist Stephen Matrigrano.
4: It's only 59 degrees right now, 6:31 at Light 105. 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
5: Yes.
4: And I don't even think Spider-Man can help, but maybe he can with this one. Okay. Something's happened, and I believe we need to launch a Heather and Maddie investigation.
5: Yes!
4: All right, I'll explain coming up here in a little bit.
5: Let me get my badge.
4: I'm just looking outside, by the way. Doesn't look like anyone left us any gifts out on the grass.

0: Heather and Maddie on Light 105. It is now 6:34. Giving you a heads up that we have train tickets to give away, and not the choo-choo kind of thing, like the band, like, oh my God, Drops of Jupiter. So many songs. Hey, Soul Sister. What?
1: You too can go to Heather and Maddie's School of Broadcasting, not the choo-choo kind.
0: Are you making fun of me right now?
1: I very much am, yes.
0: Why?
1: I don't know.
0: I mean, you say train tickets. People are like, yeah, I really want to go visit my uncle and aunt in New York. I'll take Amtrak tickets. So we're giving you concert tickets.
1: Mm-hmm.
0: I wanted to distinguish.
1: I see. Not the choo-choo kind.
0: Right. The choo-choo
1: kind. I'm just still sore that you mentioned Sam Heughan and Paul McCartney story.
0: Whatever. You'll have to get over it.
1: I'm lashing out.
0: It's going to happen again. So, train tickets with the Wheel of Fun at 8:10, and they're at the Xfinity Center tomorrow night. And we also have a chance for you to win a seat upgrade, and we'll do that before we leave here today.
1: Fine.
0: Thank you. Let's do the investigation, please. I need your help.
1: This is great because I look great in a trench coat.
2: Move over, Magnum. Heather and Matty are on the case. It's a Heather and Matty investigation.
1: What do we need to figure out, Heather?
0: So, you may recall last summer, I came to you and I told you about something that I had done in front of my house.
1: Last summer, something you had done in front of your house. Oh, you did I know. You did, to prove I listen sometimes to actually the words that come out of your mouth, you did an irrigation system with Scott.
0: That is correct,
1: sprinkler system.
0: But that's not what I'm talking about.
1: You did bushes. You ripped up bushes.
0: True. That was fall of last year. And the rabbits all ate them and we had to start over this year.
1: Also not what you're talking about. You did
0: not what I'm talking about.
1: A display Christmas show through the window that people could see. I remember that too.
0: That would be Christmas time. Last summer. I will tell you, because the suspense is killing everyone.
1: You nude sunbathed and the authorities were called.
0: Nope. No one would call the authorities.
1: That one was just a wild guess.
0: I put out a rock snake.
1: Oh, yeah. And you're like, bring me rocks.
0: Wow. That was nice. Sammy the Snake.
1: Yeah.
0: I painted all these rocks.
1: That's right. Yeah.
0: I put them in front of the house. I encouraged people to add to Sammy the Snake. Several people did. Even Gary from Cranston brought me a little Scotland flag rock to add to it.
1: Mm-hmm.
0: Well, I live in a quiet neighborhood, which only has one entrance and exit.
1: Okay.
0: So unless you come into the neighborhood for a specific business, you're not really passing by.
1: Right. Because it's kind of like a dead end.
0: Kind of. It's just a one outlet.
1: Right.
0: You know? One input, one output.
1: There's really no reason to go down the street unless you live on it.
0: Correct. So I wasn't getting a lot of rock activity.
1: Right.
0: So I decided that this year I would move him. Mm-hmm. I would take Sammy the rock snake and I would move him. Now, for weeks, the buckets filled with the rocks have been sitting in front of my house.
1: I see.
0: And I was neglecting to walk down to the park and go put Sammy there.
1: I see.
0: And then finally, this past weekend, I said, you know what? It's beautiful out. I'm going to go walk over to the park. I'm going to sit down on the ground and I'm going to display Sammy the rock snake. And I'm going to see how much we can get this snake to grow. Kids at the park nearby would probably, oh, mommy, look at this. Sammy, I want to paint a rock and I want to put it there.
1: Don't look at that lady. Get away from her.
0: That's not what happened.
1: Oh.
0: But I will tell you what happened.
3: Come, children. Come and add to my rock snake.
0: I went there yesterday to go check on the progress.
1: Yeah.
0: It's gone.
1: Mmm.
0: So either someone moved it or, probably most likely, the city came along.
1: DPW, grumpy New Englander.
0: And took it.
1: Yay,
0: kid. I almost cursed. I am so angry right now. Like, little thing of joy.
1: No, you can't have that.
0: What?
1: Because what you determine, I shan't be part of this investigation.
0: Why?
1: Because I'm for the DPW in this case.
0: What?
1: You can't have people willy-nilly doing their own art installations.
0: It wasn't hurting anyone. It was a couple of colored rocks with googly eyes for the head.
1: Until a child trips on it, or until someone's offended by one of the things painted on the rock. You see, yes, in your case, it's lovely.
0: But if you allow joy, it's like the traffic cone.
1: If I allow a lady like you to do that, the next thing you know, some other lady who maybe has nefarious beliefs or something and says, oh, I want to do a rock snake, but I want to promote this cause. And rocks are all going to be painted with, you know, whatever.
0: I've seen other rock snakes in other neighborhoods. And what? It was okay in front of my own house, but not at a public park?
1: It's a slithery slope.
0: Oh my God, I hate this. And that was funny. I am so mad. Like, why? Why are you taking a little... And it didn't even last a full week. I just put it there on Sunday. It's gone.
1: Sorry, you have to keep it in your privacy of your yard.
0: This reminds me of like when I went and painted that sign out of my own... Like, right? The sign said, like, welcome to this field.
1: Oh, yes.
0: And I went and repainted it because it was all terrible looking. And someone was like, you didn't ask permission.
1: Well, but do you see?
0: Paint the sign.
1: Because people are awful that they have to have this policy. Not because you're awful. Not because a rock snake is awful. But because people are awful. And if they allow you to do that, then, like I said, someone who has some horrible, ugly, awful, offensive idea will be like, well, I want a rock snake, but this one is going to celebrate X now. Cause, and then now they're in a bind. So what you could do maybe is go to whoever runs your town park and say, hey, I'm just going to do a rock snake. Would that be a problem? And then maybe it's like a town thing. You know, like those book exchanges done by the park. Mm. It's done by the park. That's the key.
0: I'm so sick with people having to ask permission to do something fun and like community-wise.
1: I like that rebel part of you.
0: So I took a picture of it. I'm tempted to post it like on the city like page that says wanted, missing, Sammy the Snake with his cute little googly eyes. Who would do this? But then I also don't want the haters either.
1: Right.
0: So yeah, anyway.
1: I get rid of you, snake lady.
0: Yeah. Totally grumpy New Englander works for the city of Waltham. Mm-hmm. All right. Well, that's my story and I'm mad about it. I'm just bummed.
1: My cousin Larry got bitten by a snake in Arizona in 1973, and your snake offended me and triggered... You know what I mean?
0: That's probably what it was, and I hate it. Heather and
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6: Both sides of 95 looking pretty good in and out of downtown Providence. Northbound in the Bay State got a crash being cleared after 152. That has traffic backed up past 123. Watch for backup too on 295 northbound approaching 95 in Attleboro. 195 getting busy but still delay free east and west over the Washington Bridge. Looking pretty good in both directions over the Braga Bridge and through Fall River as well. I'm Robin Murphy with your Right Now traffic.
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11: As a parent, when you send your kid off to school in the morning, you know that they're going to be learning, they're going to be spending time with their friends. But a new study out of UCSF found adolescents are spending an average of 70 minutes of their school day on their phones. Now, some kids will say they need their phones to help with schoolwork, but this study found that they were spending the vast majority of their screen time on TikTok, Instagram, and Snapchat. Not really apps that you're going to be turning to for homework help. Now, the study's lead author said, don't blame kids for using their phones at school. Teach them how to resist them. Focus on what they'd get by putting them aside rather than what you're taking away. Explain how phones could hurt their academic performance and also remind them of this. Nothing takes the place of real face-to-face friendships. I'm Dr. Sanjay Gupta, helping you live a better life.
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0: Heather and Maddie on Light 105. It is now 6:50. Good morning. Welcome to our show and happy it's Friday. I'm happy. This week seemed like it was long at first, but now in hindsight, I'm okay with the fact that it's Friday.
1: Yes, definitely.
0: We needed it, right?
1: I did. Yeah, especially I did. I had a long week. Heather, you know this, but the our H&Mers out there don't. My father ended up in the hospital this week. He's been in the hospital for 5 days now. Mm. And, you know, it's one of those situations where when someone like you and I were to get some sort of virus or flu or something like that, you know, if you're young and in shape, fine. And then sometimes if you're older but still in shape, it cannot be so fine. You know, he's right. Going to be 82 in August. So it kind of, this one took him out a little bit and things went downhill kind of quickly, like, whoa. But I was with him for like 3 hours yesterday or so. Well, no, I wasn't with him for 3 hours. I was in his room. It took me 3 hours to get there. It's a long story, but
0: gotcha.
1: Back in Massachusetts, where I'm from, and it was weird. Like, I was like, oh my gosh, I haven't been in this hospital since my little sister was born.
0: Mm.
1: I was in junior high.
0: Wow.
1: Like, I've driven by it a million times, you know,
0: right.
1: This hospital near where I grew up, but I haven't had occasion to go in. So it brought back a lot of memories and stuff. But he is fine. In fact, there's some talk of him being released in the next 48 hours or so.
0: Oh, good.
1: So, yeah. So I just wanted to give you an update because some people know and some people don't. So
0: he's on the mend.
1: I was talking with him, watched him eat, had a meal. We were joking, laughing. So, you know, he's definitely trending in the right direction again. But it was like one of those things when you have a elderly parent, you know, it's like, wow, that was fast.
0: Yeah, for sure. And I'm glad that he got the help that he needed because I know that some people, parents are on the stubborn side of things. And so when you say, hey, you know what? You might not be equipped to handle what's going on with you right now. You get pretty much scolded. And I'm glad that he sought professional help instead of saying, I'm going to muster this one by myself.
1: Don't give him too much credit.
0: Oh, really?
1: He is the definition of old school. Like, I got this. I don't need anything. And in fact, he drove when way too far as he was kind of going downhill. He pushed it. He had no choice.
0: Gotcha.
1: Let me put it that way.
0: Gotcha.
1: It got to the point where he had to go.
0: Okay, let me ask you a question, too. When you showed up to see him at the hospital, did you immediately get yelled at? Like, what are you doing here?
1: Of course.
0: Okay.
1: That's his go-to. But,
0: well, then he's going to be fine.
1: Exactly, yeah. We were joking around a lot. It's good. He's fine. Thank you, everybody.
0: I've been asking about him a lot, texting you throughout the day, and I'm glad to hear that he's doing okay. So you'll keep me updated over the weekend, right?
1: Absolutely. One last thing.
0: What?
1: I was on an elevator with a nurse.
0: Yeah.
1: And she was very lovely. And,
0: okay.
1: Let's just say the old guy still got it.
0: So someone else is feeling better now, too.
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10: Now seems as good a time as any to remind you, you don't always have to take healthy habits to the extreme. Not only are you unlikely to stick with something that's difficult, even if you can keep it up, it's probably going to be to the detriment of something else. And chances are that something else is more important. So if you're on a quest to improve your health, I promise the basics are going to take you much further. I'm talking about diet, try and be as plant-based as possible, exercise, meaning multiple rounds of cardio and strength training, and sleep. For most people, 7 to 9 hours a night. I'd like to think of these things as sort of a three-legged stool, right? If you're not doing any one of them, it's really hard to keep balanced with the others. The key here is you don't have to strive for perfection. Doing anything is going to be better than nothing. I'm Dr. Sanjay Gupta, helping you live a better life.
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1: 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It's now 62 degrees. Full forecast coming up in just a couple of minutes. Here's your 105 second update.
2: Sticker shock when the bill arrives. Good morning. Rhode Island Energy is blaming world markets and regional regulation for a 15% increase on the way this winter. The governor announcing $28 million in assistance. Comes with word on Thursday that oil prices have hit $100 a barrel. President telling Axios he is considering a massive attack on Iran. And a retired federal judge says there's no evidence that administrators at Pontiacanson High School knew about allegations of an inappropriate relationship between a gym teacher there and a former student. In sports, the Red Sox return to action against the Blue Jays this weekend in Boston. Bristol, Connecticut rallies past Cranston Western 4-3 Thursday to win the New England Softball Regionals. I'm Bill Haberman.
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5: 195 eastbound, slow moving between Gano Street and the Washington Bridge. Westbound, moderate volume past Broadway. 95 southbound, just a little bit heavy, that right lane especially through the merge with 146 south. Southbound also, we've got some pretty heavy volume after 117 heading towards Route 4. 95 northbound, busy but moving in and out of the capital city. 610 inbound, heavy but moving between the Atwells overpass and the 95 ramps. I'm Robin Murphy with your right now traffic.
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12: We've got a nice end of the work week for your Friday. Lots of sunshine, low humidity, temperatures in the upper 70s and lower 80s. For tonight, quiet and cool, mainly clear skies, lows falling back into the 50s. For your Saturday, lots of sunshine once again, warm temperatures in the upper 70s and lower 80s. A few extra clouds for Sunday, but still looking very nice with temperatures near 80 and lots of sunshine. For Light 105, I'm 12 News meteorologist Stephen Matriadrano.
1: It is now 62 degrees, 7:04 at Light 105.
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1: The Rusty Buckle Farm, they need to rehome a Highland cow.
15: You know what's an amazing coincidence? For a time in my life, I lived down the docks of Port Charles, and I used to go to a bar called the Rusty Buckle. And let me tell you something. Things happen there you don't want to know about.
0: It's the start of another day with Heather and Maddie on Light 105.
1: I told you that fact yesterday, by the way, so that you would get me a Highland cow because I want one in my backyard. And instead, you turned it into a made-up story about your life.
15: Oh, I only wish it was made up. It's tough down there in the docks of Port Charles, Heather.
1: Coming up this hour, we've got Heather's in Hollywood, and we're ready to go with three questions. We call it the Fast and the Curious. We're going to answer them.
16: Are we?
1: Yeah, we're ready.
15: Oh.
1: We're going to answer those questions, and you guys can answer, too.
16: Okay.
1: It's Heather and Maddie on Light 105. Some of us are prepared.
16: Does anyone have three questions we can borrow?
1: Stop it. We're ready to go.
16: Okay.
1: Now back to that Highland cow.

0: 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It is now 7:09. Dave in Cumberland texted us at 401-272-5483. You can text us as well. And he said, you know, I'm sorry to hear about Sammy the Snake. And I appreciate that you're checking in on me, because I mentioned before that I put a rock snake in a park near my house and it's gone. Dwayne in Whitensville said, Heather, Sammy needs a sister, Sally, out in front of the studio. Not only can you see how big that girl gets, but bonus points because Maddie will hate it. And I thought, you know what, that sounds like a great idea, Dwayne, but I all know how things work around here, and it would be taken down quicker than the city took my rock snake down.
1: I'm sure it would be. Yes, it would be.
0: So that's always mm-hmm. the reality.
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0: So Tom Holland is in the news preparing for his most demanding role yet, portraying legendary dancer Fred Astaire in an upcoming biopic, currently promoting both The Odyssey and Spider-Man, Brand New Day. Tom says he's already started rehearsals. He says, I have so much work to do because I really want to make Fred proud. I think he's going to do a great job. And he kind of really throws himself into each role that he does.
1: Sure.
0: So Tom Holland's an excellent actor. As you know, Spider-Man, the new one's coming out soon, or maybe you don't know that, but this is kind of like funny that you had that Spider-Man jump out of the Jeep to save that guy who was in a wheelchair recently. That's like free promotion. Who knew?
1: We're going to see Tom Holland with that guy. That's my prediction. He has to do something with
0: you think
1: him.
0: So?
1: Has to.
0: Yeah, that would be kind of
1: like
0: cool.
1: A real life, in case you missed it, a real life Spider-Man rescue. A guy who's dressed as Spider-Man rescued
0: right.
1: a guy at an intersection.
0: Right.
1: Has to get together with him.
0: So speaking of The Odyssey, that is going for a second week in a row at number one. We'll see if that happens. I know that Matt Damon has been everywhere recently talking about a whole bunch of things, including the fact that they shot that movie in Scotland. And he was talking about how great the Scots were. And he said that since he's from the Boston area, he was absolutely loving watching all the Scots here in New England having a good old time. It said it made him very happy.
1: You know, back to the Spider-Man thing, or it's reminiscent of the time I rescued someone while dressed as Tarzan, just in my loincloth, which I'm prone to do.
0: Really?
1: I was swinging around trees in Barrington in my loincloth and rescued someone.
0: Course, now, this is before or after the Port Charles incident?
1: This is during the same time frame.
0: Oh, okay.
1: And I was asked by the Barrington authorities to stop dressing as Tarzan.
0: Right.
1: Surprisingly. But
0: this is before.
1: Some heroes wear capes, others wear loincloths.
0: I was going to ask you something and I decided not to.
1: Oh!

0: man. Okay. Compose yourself. Got it. All right. Ben Affleck, sad news.
1: What?
0: His mom died.
1: Oh, I'm sorry.
0: Casey Affleck, obviously.
1: Yeah.
0: As well.
1: His mom is Casey Affleck?
0: No. Oh. Casey Affleck's his brother. They both lost their mother, Chris Affleck.
1: So. It's tough to lose a mom. I went through it. It's brutal.
0: And I'll bring this up too. Yeah. What'd she have?
1: I bet she had a stroke.
0: Nope.
1: Oh.
0: Same as your mom.
1: Oh, pancreatic?
0: Yep.
1: Dang.
0: Yep.
1: So. You know, I just saw a story. I almost put it in Tell Us Something Good yesterday. I swear to God. It's they did a clinical trial of someone with some sort of pancreatic cancer thing, and it responded. Like, it went really well.
0: Oh, really?
1: Yeah, I'll look
0: it
1: up for
0: later.
1: All right,
0: was it the little kid? No.
1: No.
0: Kid. Okay, because I saw another story about that. Like, some kid had cancer, like a very aggressive form, and they were able to...
1: No, this was specific for pancreatic.
0: Okay.
1: And I'll look up the story, but I just saw it yesterday. I was like, it's a little too dark for Tell Us Something Good, maybe.
0: Right. Meanwhile, here in Heather's in Hollywood, you just Tarzan yelled, so...
1: That's a great point. Only on this show you have a Tarzan yell. And 30 seconds later,
0: we're talking about pancreatic cancer.
1: You're welcome.
0: Newport Folk Festival is this weekend, so keep that in mind. If you are headed to that area but you don't want to go to the Folk Festival, I think the traffic's going to be cray-cray. But if you are going, there's a lot of great acts. Among the most popular names, you've got Lauryn Hill, the Lumineers, Brandi Carlile, and Nathaniel Ratcliffe, if you're interested. We have a visitor? Come on. No one authorized this.
1: The rumors are I might make an appearance.
0: Bob Dylan.
1: Because the times, they are a-changing.
0: The Folk Festival is where you went electric
1: that's
0: for the
1: right.
0: first time. Yes. Okay. Well, thanks for stopping by. Are you going to perform or you're just here for the snacks?
1: No, because I didn't write any jokes for this.
0: Oh, okay. All right. And the morning show is over. Not ours.
1: What?
0: Although it could be. No, Apple TV's flagship drama with Reese Witherspoon and Jennifer Aniston. The show is going to conclude with its fifth season, and then it'll debut next year. There were some pictures of Reese and Jennifer, like, crying that it's over.
1: Let me tell you this, based on the last 3 minutes, this morning show should be over.
0: Come on. Tarzan, yell one more time. All right, maybe not. You're right, we're over.
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3: 195 eastbound, slow moving between Gano Street and the Washington Bridge. Westbound, moderate volume past Broadway. 95 southbound, just a little bit heavy, that right lane especially through the merge with 146 south. Southbound also, we've got some pretty heavy volume after 117 heading towards Route 4. 95 northbound, busy but moving in and out of the capital city. 610 inbound, heavy but moving between the Atwells overpass and the 95 ramps. I'm Robin Murphy with your Right Now Traffic.
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12: Across the country right now, at this very moment, there are probably arguments taking place about who's doing more of the housework, the homework, the shuttling of kids from this activity to that. It's true. By and large, women do more of this than men. But doesn't have to be that way. And if you and your spouse can level that playing field, it's going to make both of you and your kids happier. Psychologist Yelena Ketchmanovich says this might be how you get there. As hard as it might be at first, try to think of your partner like a teammate, not an adversary. Learn how to do some of the chores your partner does to get a better understanding of how much effort something takes. And finally, take the time to acknowledge what the other person is doing. And every now and then, even express your appreciation. That'll go a long way. I'm Dr. Sanjay Gupta, helping you live a better life.
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0: Heather and Maddie, Light 105. All right, coming up next after Mr. John Waite. So good. We've got three questions. We call them the fast and the curious. We're going to answer, and we hope that you'll play along too. Looking like a beautiful morning right now. Happy Friday.

0: Heather and Maddie on Light 105. I follow John Waite on social media, and he was rocking a long hairstyle for a little while. That's when I met him. Remember, I gave him a foam brick when I saw him at City Winery. He's since cut his hair, and he actually looks a lot like he did in the Missing You video back in the 80s.
1: Remember, I believe it was I who suggested that you do that.
0: Okay.
1: I'm going to just willy-nilly take credit for it, even if I
0: That's
1: didn't.
0: Fine. You know what? I just appreciate that you remember anything at all sometimes.
1: I remember that conversation with him. I was absolutely charmed and smitten by him.
0: I know.
1: I really was.
0: I know. He is like that in person, too, as well. He's like, oh, Heather, yeah, I remember.
1: So cool.
0: We've got three questions right now. It's called The Fast and the Curious. They're now posted on Facebook and Instagram. You can text us your answers as well at 401-272-5483.
1: Number one, Heather Gersten. You're going to tackle him first, then I will. You're going on a crazy, epic adventure. Who's the first person you're calling to be by your side?
0: This question comes from Michelle in North Kingstown. The person that made us the cone, the Heather and Maddie cone. Now you can see it on Facebook and Instagram everywhere.
1: Now, what's important here is crazy epic adventure. I think this spirit of this question is to engender, like, so the obvious answer is like, well, my wife or husband.
0: No,
1: right?
0: No. Yeah, it's yeah, not
1: this
0: that.
1: Is like, well, not necessarily. It might be.
0: Oh, that's true.
1: But in this case, it's like a specifically crazy epic adventure, something maybe a little dangerous.
0: It started because of Andrew Dobby, who's responsible for the Boston Cone.
1: Uh-huh.
0: And he had a speech last Sunday night in Boston where he said, so I called up the most mischievous person I know.
1: There we go.
0: His friend Danny. And they went on this epic week-long adventure bringing a traffic cone around the city of Boston. So who you calling for this crazy adventure?
1: I don't interrupt. I just was setting that template because some people might get offended. You know what I mean? Like, how can you not say me? It's like, Well, this is specific to a crazy.
0: Well, that's going
1: to
0: happen anyway. Right. So let's be honest.
1: That's true.
0: The answer is my cousin Jody.
1: There you go.
0: She and I will just... We'd hop in a car today and go to Scotland if we could and go. She's the one I stood in line for 6 hours to meet Sam Ewan outside a liquor store. So, my cousin Jody.
1: Crazy epic adventure or creepy stalking adventure. Number two, tell us about a time you returned to a place from your past. How'd it go? Somewhere you haven't been in a long time.
0: Every time I go back to where I grew up is that. New Rochelle, New York. I don't go very often anymore because my mom doesn't live there anymore.
1: Right.
0: So going back there is crazy. The last time I believe that I went and chased Sam Ewan in New York on Long Island, I was on my way back and I got off the highway and I went to Quaker Ridge Bagels right there on North Avenue. And it was crazy. It was so weird.
1: Yeah.
0: It was so nostalgic because I had gone in there all the time to get bagels. And then I was like, oh my God, it doesn't even look the same.
1: Everything seems smaller.
0: Yeah. And it just, the smell like hit you as soon as you walked in the door. I was like, oh my God.
1: My hometown.
0: Right?
1: Story number three.
0: Okay.
1: When was the last time you...
0: What?
1: This is perfect for you. Actually, ironically...
0: What?
1: My answer to this might be John Waite. When's the last time you harmlessly flirted with someone? Details.
0: Harmlessly?
1: Yeah.
0: Okay.
1: Well, I hope so.
0: Okay, so the other night, I was at the Todd Rundgren show.
1: Yeah, you were.
0: And I was doing the stage introductions.
1: Mm-hmm.
0: And I got off the stage after saying, hello, everybody. Welcome to Bally's. And, there was the band standing there, and I introduced myself to all of them, and one of them said to me, you know, you shouldn't be on the radio. You should be on television.
1: Hey now. You just had one the other day, too, and the guy goes, you said, are you John Smith? He goes, no, but I can be if you want me to be.
0: Okay, so I have a lot of stories like this, apparently. Yeah, so I flirted back with the band member because it was fun, and it was harmless, and you're right. I did say, are you Mark? And he went, no, but... I can be Mark if you want me to be. But I wasn't really
1: right,
0: flirting.
1: Right, that's him flirting.
0: Yeah.
1: Right.
0: Mm-hmm. Right. And then I turned around and saw Scooter standing there. And
1: your husband.
0: Goes, so that happened. I don't know. Every once in a while, a 55-year-old woman likes to feel good. And so if it's harmless flirting, then why not?
1: I disagree with that. Why don't you flirt with your husband then?
0: I do. And he goes, why are you doing that? What do you want?
2: Duly all right. Noted.
0: Maddie's going to answer the questions coming up on Live 105.
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6: 195 eastbound, slow moving between Gano Street and the Washington Bridge. Westbound, moderate volume past Broadway. 95 southbound, just a little bit heavy, that right lane especially through the merge with 146 south. Southbound also, we've got some pretty heavy volume after 117 heading towards Route 4. 95 northbound, busy but moving in and out of the capital city. 610 inbound, heavy but moving between the Atwells overpass and the 95 ramps. 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
7: We've got a nice end of the work week for your Friday. Lots of sunshine, low humidity, temperatures in the upper 70s and lower 80s. For tonight, quiet and cool, mainly clear skies, lows falling back into the 50s. For your Saturday, lots of sunshine once again, warm temperatures in the upper 70s and lower 80s. A few extra clouds for Sunday, but still looking very nice with temperatures near 80 and lots of sunshine. For Light 105, I'm 12 News meteorologist Stephen Matrigrano.
0: It is now 64 degrees, 7:31 at Light 105. Maddie's going to answer the Fast and the Curious questions coming up next after Alex Warren.

0: Heather and Maddie on Light 105, 7:34. We're in the middle of the Fast and the Curious. We hope that you are going to answer today's questions. Let us know on Facebook or Instagram. You can also text us, 401-272-5483. We're getting a lot of texts from everybody this morning, which means that nobody really wants to work. And I'm on board with that.
1: Yeah, it's Friday. Let's just play with us. You know what I mean? Forget your cubicle land. Play with us.
0: Oh, I know what you mean. Mm-hmm. All right, Maddie. Are you ready to answer today's questions?
1: I stand by ready to serve.
0: Based on the fact that two guys decided to fly to Boston with a traffic cone from Scotland and walk around, Andrew said, I couldn't think of anyone more mischievous than my friend Danny to do so. Considering you might go on some crazy epic adventure and bring along some friend, a partner in crime, who would you pick?
1: In the past, it would have been the Cackler, of course. He was my ride or die during my wild years, my lost weekend, my 4 years in Boston, and my childhood. But now, these days, it would be my son, Max. Because here's the thing about Max. He's fundamentally unflappable. You know, he's like, he's quiet, he's insanely intelligent, and you can put him in any situation. He's got a high pain tolerance. He just kind of just like there. He'll just like roll with whatever's going on. He'll just go like, okay, all right, it's fine. You know what I mean? He's not high maintenance.
0: That's perfect.
1: Yeah, he's just like in Korea, and also in Korea, he grew so much in terms of like his ability to get around and stuff. He speaks a couple languages. I think he'd just be the perfect person. We get along. You know, he's my son. He's my best friend. So it's like he's the perfect guy to go with. Now, Colleen is the answer for everything else, but on an adventure,
0: yeah. Right.
1: She gets a little, you know.
0: Yeah.
1: Where are we sleeping? What this bed? You know, it's like a list of things. Right.
0: Yes.
1: I love her more than anyone on the planet, but.
0: Right.
1: Not great on an epic adventure.
0: Yeah, not everybody's flexible and can go with it. And it's really, if you think about it, it's not their fault.
1: Like, no.
0: People are just wired differently.
1: That's right.
0: Right.
1: Now, may I add that on our South Korea trip, Colleen was incredible. It was the best she's ever been on any trip we ever went on. She was just like, all right, we got this, whatever. And yeah. I was kind of sick, so I was the baby. Yeah. I just want to throw that out there for full transparency.
0: Okay.
1: But that's not usually how it goes.
0: Look at you trying not to be in trouble when you go home for the weekend.
1: I think she has an appointment. She might be listening.
0: Okay. Number two, tell us about a time you returned to a place from your past and how'd it go.
1: Well, it's funny. These two questions, the next two and three, kind of tie into something that just happened to me yesterday. It was yesterday, in case you're just joining us. My dad had to be hospitalized, unfortunately. And I had to return home to the hospital right near where I grew up that we used to go to. And I hadn't been there, I realized. I hadn't walked in that hospital since my little sister was born, who's now 41, 40. So it's been a long time.
0: Yeah.
1: I was in junior high the last time I was. So walking in there, I was like, oh, and the sights, the smells. Just even driving around the streets of my hometown and the surrounding area. It's like,
0: yeah.
1: God, I've gone down this back road 10,000 million times for years.
0: So familiar.
1: Now I haven't been there in 30 years.
0: Distant.
1: It's like such a big part of your life. The little turns you take, the little houses you recognize, the friends, it's like all just different.
0: Although
1: now,
0: some storefronts are completely the same, other ones are totally different.
1: 100%.
0: And it throws you.
1: There's a place called Brothers Pizza around. I drove by there and I was just like, that has been there since I can remember. And then there was, I drove another like mile and through Concord. And it was like, oh, there's this whole new huge middle school that never existed when I went down
0: so
1: the street
0: crazy.
1: For you. You know, things like that. So it's trippy.
0: Yeah.
1: But it's awesome, too. I do this thing, Heather. I don't know if you do this when you were back in New Rochelle. Whatever I'm listening to, podcast usually or something, I change it to music, but I make it music of the era of my youth.
0: Oh, why wouldn't you?
1: As I drive through.
0: Yeah, if you're going to go on the adventure, go on the adventure.
1: And then every once in a while, a song comes on. Every once in a while, and it hits that deep cellular memory, and you're like, you can feel and smell, and it's like, oh wow, yep, I'm back in my hometown and I'm 15.
0: Every time I go back to Jersey, I hit the Trickster.
1: Yeah, you too.
0: All right, and question three.
1: Is that code for something?
0: No, Trickster was a band from Jersey,
1: gotcha.
0: And it totally is that time.
1: Gotcha.
0: All right, when's the last time you harmlessly flirted with somebody? Details, please.
1: I just won't go there. I never engage any woman in any sort of flirtation. But, no, I don't. I will not. And nope. You laugh all you want. I won't go there.
0: That is so not true. I've seen you.
1: No, you've seen.
0: I watched you.
1: No, you've seen me be nice and funny to a girl, but that's not flirting.
0: Yes, it is.
1: No, it's not.
0: Yes, it is. I've seen you do it.
1: Flirting connotes like a, hey, I still got.
0: Okay.
1: Now, sometimes on the, I ain't exactly Brad Pitt. I don't know if you noticed. But occasionally, for whatever reason, maybe the girl had some sort of trauma to the head, she might find me attractive.
0: You're ridiculous and so, right now.
1: It happened. Yes, I was on an elevator at said hospital, and I got a little lost. And a nurse got on, and long story short, she kind of gave me a little direction. Two nurses actually gave me direction at one point, so I got kind of turned around.
0: Walk this way.
1: I went the wrong elevator bank, and I was on the wrong floor, blah, blah, blah.
0: Okay.
1: But the one nurse who got in the elevator with me, she said, hi, and I said, hi. And she asked me a question or two and smiled and everything. And when she got off the elevator, I said, thanks for your help. And she went, and she turned over, looked over her shoulder, and she smiled. And she goes, next time you want another tour of the hospital, give me a call. And I went, ah, I don't want a tour. I found my way. And then she regretted what she had said immediately.
0: Exactly.
1: So I guess it would be yesterday. I was flirted with, though.
0: Yeah, she flirted with you. But I guarantee you looked at her a certain way that let her in.
1: Well, I was wearing my Tarzan loincloth. I left that out of the story.
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3: 195 eastbound, slow moving between Gano Street and the Washington Bridge. Westbound, moderate volume past Broadway. 95 southbound, just a little bit heavy, that right lane especially through the merge with 146 south. Southbound also, we've got some pretty heavy volume after 117 heading towards Route 4. 95 northbound, busy but moving in and out of the capital city. 610 inbound, heavy but moving between the Atwells overpass and the 95 ramps. I'm Robin Murphy with your right now traffic.
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18: 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It is Friday. You know what that means? Well, it means it's Friday. 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It's Amy. I'll be getting another qualifier in our win, lose, or drive contest. Yep, that's the one with the car at the end of the summer. We'll head back to the 90s at noon, play some Film Friday trivia. I'll ask you my one question at 1, and at 1:50, we go commercial free for over an hour. 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
1: Light 105 news time is 7:59. It is 67 degrees. 67. We've got the full forecast coming up for you in just a couple of minutes. Here's your 105-second update. What?
2: A massive attack on Iran. Good morning. That's what the president says he's considering. World oil prices hitting $100 a barrel on Thursday after Yemen's Houthi rebels target Saudi oil tankers on the Red Sea. Here at home, the governor's going to send emergency rate relief to Rhode Island energy customers. Utility warning of sticker shock on the way this winter. Opening arguments set Monday in Plymouth, Mass. The jury now seated to hear the Commonwealth case against Duxbury's Lindsey Clancy. In sports, Cranston Western softball run comes to an end Thursday. Connecticut rallies past the Rhode Island champs 4-3. Red Sox going to have the Jays in this weekend. This follows the end of a franchise-tying 15-game winning streak. I'm Bill Haberman.
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6: 195 westbound, pretty slow moving now from before the Pawtucket Avenue overpass, heading out past Broadway. Eastbound slow between 95 and the Washington Bridge. 95 southbound under the speed limit after Smithfield Ave, heading down through the merge with

0: 146 south. It's a heavy ride too, past 117 heading for Route 4. 95 northbound, moderate volume heading into and through downtown Providence. We're heavy but moving on the 610 inbound between the Atwells overpass and 95. I'm Robin Murphy with your right now traffic.
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16: 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It distracts your brain from stress. It also mimics the fragmented thought patterns that usually occur as you drift off to sleep. Sensory grounding is something else. That's when you work through things you can hear, feel, see, smell, or taste. That helps you to be in the moment instead of dwelling on the past or the future. Or just do a mental walkthrough of a place you know well. 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I'm Dr. Sanjay Gupta, helping you live a better life.
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18: We've got a nice end of the work week for your Friday. Lots of sunshine, low humidity, temperatures in the upper 70s and lower 80s. For tonight, quiet and cool, mainly clear skies, lows falling back into the 50s. for your Saturday. Lots of sunshine once again, warm temperatures in the upper 70s and lower 80s. A few extra clouds for Sunday, but still looking very nice with temperatures near 80 and lots of sunshine. For Light 105, I'm 12 News meteorologist Stephen Matrigrano.
8: Thank you, Stephen. It's now 67 degrees, 804 at Light 105.
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8: Coming up this hour with Heather and Maddie, we're going to get another qualifier for win, lose, or drive. It's our big contest where someone's going to win a car at the end of the summer. So we hope that you are ready for that. But don't call now. Just wait till we tell you to call. Also, same goes for the Wheel of Fun. Don't call now. We're going to play one song. And then when we come back, we're going to give you a chance to win tickets, a pair of tickets to tomorrow night's Train concert at the Xfinity Center. And also someone's going to win a seat upgrade. It's all coming up. Heather and Maddie on Light 105. Wheel of Fun next after Adele.

on Light 105. All right, the light lines are now open. 401-272-5483. Can you go to the Train concert tomorrow night? Do you want to go? Give us a call right now. You'll play a game with the Wheel of Fun. And if you can win the game, you'll win the tickets. You're also qualified to win the seat upgrade. That is awesome. 401-272-5483. And maybe you get to go.

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1: Are you done? What am I going to do with him?
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0: and Maddie on Light 105. We're headed to the light lines right now. We've got Barbara calling us from Killingly, Connecticut. Welcome to the Wheel of Fun, Barbara.
1: Thank you.
0: How's everything going today?
1: Pretty good.
0: Yeah?
1: Yeah, just dropped my car off, so we're on our way back.
0: Okay. Well, let's see if we can win you tickets to go to the train concert tomorrow night. What do you think?
1: Sounds good.
0: All right, spin the wheel. Here we go.
2: This morning, you'll be playing a game called HMAMER.
0: What does that stand for?
2: We're going to the hospital. That's right. Heather and Maddie's emergency room in the morning. You see, there's a lot of talk about hospitals this morning. I had to return home to the hospital in my hometown over the week. And we got talking hospital, so it got Heather and I thinking this morning about famous hospitals. Are you ready?
1: I'm ready.
2: All right. Hope you know your medical dramas and comedies. If you've got a medical mystery, you'd better get yourself to Princeton Plainsboro Teaching Hospital in New Jersey, a facility where this grumpy doc and his elite diagnostics team solve the most impossible medical mysteries, always just in the nick of time. Is that Dr. Gregory House, Quincy MD, or Patch Adams MD?
1: Gregory House.
2: Yeah, House. That's exactly right. Solving bizarre medical mysteries. We could have used him in my family this past week, I can tell you that.
1: Yeah.
2: It's okay. Number two, the home of General Hospital, a tough town down by the docks, a town where, as it's been chronicled on this very program, I spent some hard times. Is it Port Orleans, Port St. John, or Port Charles?
1: Port Charles.
2: Yeah, the home of Luke and Laura, Scotty Baldwin, and the Ice Princess. That's exactly right.
0: Wow.
2: Heather, you endangered my wife and my daughter, and for that, I'm going to hunt you down like a dog.
0: Thank you, Robert Scorpio.
2: R.I.P. I watched a lot of TV as a child.
0: Yep, we're aware.
1: Me too.
2: Good. Hey, Heather, you should be good at this one. Let's talk mental hospital. Who would be staying in the Elizabeth Arkham Hospital for the Criminally Insane? Who would be staying at the Elizabeth Arkham Hospital? Is it Hannibal Lecter, the Joker, or Darth Vader?
1: The Joker.
2: The Arkham Hospital is located in Gotham City. That's exactly right. The Joker. Well done.
0: Very good.
2: Man, you know your hospitals. Number four, St. Eligius Hospital, a.k.a. St. Elsewhere. A rundown Boston teaching hospital famous for its gritty realism. But you might remember, if you're of a certain age, it ended with a mind-bending and controversial ending. Let's play a little spoiler alert for a 40-year-old finale. What was so controversial about the ending? What was revealed? That the main doctor had no medical degree? That the hospital was haunted? Or that the whole thing was a child's imagination?
1: Ew. A child's imagination.
2: A shaken snow globe was revealed to be the hospital of a child's snow globe. The main doctor, his dad, a construction worker, the whole thing was the child's imagination.
0: Dun, dun, dun. You got it right.
1: Yay.
2: And for the win, you are sweeping up these hospitals. This is a little audio clue. I want you to take a listen and go back in time. That's right. Some hospitals are mobile. What hospital is that? Is that the Pitt from Grey's Anatomy or MASH?
1: MASH.
2: Of course, the theme song from MASH. You did so good. You know your HMAMERs.
1: Yes.
0: Barbara, you're going to see Train tomorrow night at the Xfinity Center.
1: Excellent. Great.
0: Congratulations. And before we're done show today, we're going to pick the grand prize winner. So somebody's going to get a seat upgrade. Maybe it's you.
1: Oh, let's hope so.
2: For a moment, I thought HMAMER is that thing where Heather makes clicks really quietly into the microphone and then I get the chills.
0: No, that's... forget it.
2: Okay. Heather and
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4: 195 westbound slows down past the Pawtucket Avenue on-ramp now, getting out past Broadway. Eastbound slow between Gano Street and the Washington Bridge. 95 southbound, mostly under the speed limit just before Smithfield Ave, down through the merge with 146 south. Northbound 95, busy but moving in and out of the capital city. Got some pretty heavy volume on 4 south, getting through the lights at Oak Hill and West Allenton. I'm Robin Murphy with your Right Now traffic.
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1: Woohoo! Yeah!
2: Very exciting. Another week's worth of winners, and we are getting closer and closer to giving away that vehicle. All right, Maddie. Rumor has it you'd like to play a round of Blanky Very Much.
3: I would.
2: Is that
3: right,
2: true?
3: Right now I'm freaking out, though.
2: Why?
3: Because I'll talk about this later, but I'm just seeing news here. I started getting all these messages a few minutes ago.
2: Okay.
3: I guess last night...
2: something to do with the Black Crowes.
3: Yeah, Jack White got on stage with the Black Crowes and did a duet with Chris Robinson.
2: Okay.
3: In Chicago.
2: Okay.
3: Oh my gosh, all right, I'm all over this. I'll talk about that later, but let's
2: wow.
3: do a Blanky Very
2: Way
3: Much.
2: Way to derail a show. All right, here we go.
4: Thank you very much.
3: Heather.
2: Yes.
3: In the news this morning is the popularity of scented candles. And one of the candles they feature in particular, how crazy things have gotten, is a Blockbuster video store candle set.
2: Oh, yeah. I've heard about this before. Yeah.
3: Yeah. So it got me thinking, if I were a genie and there were no limitations, I could make any scent you want. A scented candle I would like to have would smell like blank.
2: Mm-hmm.
3: Take it easy.
2: I know.
3: Don't derail this part.
2: I know. I was going to say something to do with Sam Ewan, but I took it back. How about the initial smell of opening up a bag of Twizzlers?
3: Ooh, that's a good one. Twizzler smell, bag of twizz, we'll call
2: it. Right. But it's like that first smell when like the whole room
3: Understood.
2: Is just like stagnant and then you open it and you get that whoosh.
3: That's a good one.
2: Whiff of deliciousness.
3: We'll call it the twizz sack.
2: No, we won't. What about you and your smell?
3: It's a very specific smell that no longer possibly can exist because the place is gone. But ironically, amazingly, I can still smell it in my mind's imagination. I can smell it. It was yesterday. It's Paragon Park. You have to be local to know. But Paragon Park was an amusement park on the beach down in Nantasket Beach. And I grew up my childhood going there. It's like my earliest great memories of my family and our annual beach vacation would always end the vacation with going to Paragon Park. And I can smell it walking through the entrance. And I wish I could make a Paragon Park amusement smell. Some of it's beach, some of it's specific to the park, a little oil and gasoline from the rides.
2: Yeah.
3: But it's a very specific smell I can still imagine in my
2: mind. It's probably like how Action Park smelled.
3: Yeah, very similar.
2: Right before you sheared all your skin off on the Alpine side.
3: That's right. Add a little blood.
2: Yeah.
3: You got it.
2: Right.
4: Thank you very much.
3: Heather, the new Sagamore Bridge reportedly is going to have a pathway for pedestrians to walk and a beautiful sunset lookout pad, which is an awesome idea. You can walk the bridge and then stand there and watch the sunset. A sunset or sunrise memory I have is blank.
2: Scott and myself, early on in our relationship, we drove from Los Angeles up to San Francisco, and we were staying at a place in San Simeon, California, right on Route 1, right near the Hearst Castle.
3: Yep.
2: And we stayed at a hotel, pulled in right as the sunset was happening, went out and sat on a big rock and watched it set.
3: And you said, someday there's a man named Sam Ewan that I'll think about all the time. And he said, what? And you said, nothing.
2: Don't ruin my moment. It was beautiful. I was in love.
3: I'm sorry.
2: What about you?
3: Oh, well, ironically, this is a weird tie-in to both number one and something's happened.
2: I stared at the sun because the Black Crowes and Jack White played together. I'm sorry.
3: Why were you trying to hurt each other with our loves?
2: Well, you started.
3: It doesn't matter who started it, Heather.
2: All right, sunset or sunrise? Quick.
3: Ma, Heather's picking on me. Well, ironically,
5: you probably started it.
3: My cousin Marcia is coming into the studio today with her grandchildren, her grandchildren.
2: Okay.
3: And on our Duxbury vacation, now this is in my 20s, in our wild years. Marcia's a little older. And me, her, and my other cousins had a bash. And put it this way, we were sitting on the seawall, and I just remember distinctly saying to Marcia and her sister, uh-oh. And they're like, what? I'm like, that's the sun.
2: Oh,
3: you know what I mean?
2: Right.
3: Like, sun was rising.
2: Okay.
3: Yeah.
2: We're in trouble.
3: I think we need to go to bed.
2: Yeah, yeah.
3: And that day was the day that the children, their kids, who are now all adults, decided to put on a talent show in the morning.
2: Oh.
3: So all the adults like now we're going to sing a song from...
2: Yeah.
3: Whatever.
2: And Annie.
3: I'm like, ugh. Yeah. Thanks, kids.
2: Ironically, they sang the sun will come up tomorrow. Oh, it is tomorrow.
3: Like someone... Kill me, please.
2: Last question.
4: Thank you very much.
3: Okay, finally, a Powerball winner in an unbelievable article this morning detailed how winning so much money wrecked him and his life. Heather, I would respond to that much money blank. Do you think you'd respond well, bad? How would it go for you if
2: you
3: won?
2: Oh, I'd be so good.
3: Yeah.
2: Oh, my God. I'd be so good at it. Just someone give me a try. I'd be so
3: really
2: good at it.
3: Fully confident. With all the horror stories in lottery history.
2: Yes.
3: People win billions and they lose their families.
2: I would give most of it away. I'd be like, and you get a million, and you get a million, and you get a million. I would take care of the people I love. Yes, you'd be included.
3: Wow.
2: And I'd only keep what I needed just to have a good life.
3: I gotta make a note here. Stop making fun of Heather's.
2: I just want to try it. Please let me try it.
3: All right.
2: What about you? You'd be good at it, bad at it?
3: I'd be dead in 6 months.
2: All right. Well,
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8: 95 southbound, still some pretty heavy volume starting before Smithfield Ave, heading towards downtown Providence. It's heavy but moving from 113 down past 117. 95 northbound, some busy spots but no major hangups from Warwick right out through Pawtucket. 195 eastbound, brief slowdown between Gaino Street and the Washington Bridge. Westbound is slow starting right around the Pawtucket Avenue overpass, heading out past Broadway. I'm Robin Murphy with your Right Now Traffic.
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0: 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Ever walk by a restaurant and they have a little play on that song called Sweet Dreams Are Made of Cheese?
1: I'm no longer allowed to walk out in front of restaurants.
0: Oh, really?
1: In the Greater Barrington
0: area. Oh, I love it when it has the little signs with the chalk signs. Sweet dreams are made of cheese. Who am I to disagree?
1: You'll just see a sign of me with a big X through it.
0: Oh.
1: Like my mugshot. Yeah.
0: Okay. Well, listen, this is going to be a wonderful weekend weather-wise for going out and about, checking out, dining al fresco, perhaps.
2: You don't have proper parking for your establishment. How do you want me to go here? You know, a lot of that.
0: So I got it.
1: They've just banned me.
0: I'm going to Bistro by the Sea and Theater by the Sea tomorrow night to see Titanic. It's the first time I've ever done it.
1: Do you know what restaurant I always wanted to go to? Speaking of Bistro?
0: Oh, boy.
1: Jack's Bistro. Jack Tripper's solo restaurant in the spinoff after Three's Company when he had his own restaurant. Do you remember his boss's name? Mr. Angelino. That's right, class. Now, listen, I barely graduated high school.
3: Now, here's Heather's in Hollywood on Light 105.
1: Oh, Heather, you accidentally hit the button.
0: Oh, gosh darn it. We ran out of time for your story, your anecdote.
1: Accidentally interrupted my sentence about...
0: You know what? Tune in tomorrow morning to hear the rest of it. It's Saturday.
1: Mr. Angelino, how do I know that?
0: I cut you short, kind of like Bon Jovi cut his concert short last night. After 90 minutes, an hour and a half, and you say, wait a second, Barry Manilow only does an hour 15, 90 minutes is pretty good. No, they usually go 2.5 hours. So this was an hour short, and so John was struggling. Now, let's be honest. All these shows at Madison Square Garden, John Bon Jovi has been struggling anyway. We all know this. It's like the elephant in the room, right?
1: Right, yeah.
0: But he was extra struggly last night, had a sinus infection. So 90 minutes in, he announced this to the crowd.
4: I am the most grateful man in the world right now because I know I'm letting you down and it's not like me to do that. I'm going to do one more song. I'm going to need your help. I might have to cool it because I'm hurt.
0: Because he's hurting. And so the song of choice to end things after he told everybody that was Living on a Prayer and he needed some help.
1: Oh, no.
0: Now he calls out Pat Monahan from Train to come out and join him. Pat doesn't know all the words, so you can see him looking down at the monitor trying to read them. And so, yeah, they ended early. There's one more show scheduled for Madison Square Garden because they were supposed to do 9. This was the 8th one. They are going to make up this show, they say to everybody. Now, here's my question, okay? You go to see Bon Jovi in New York City. You've paid for either parking, a hotel, and your concert ticket. Are you going to go back to see a remake of it, so to speak, and knowing that you probably then have to incur all those expenses again?
1: You know how we play blanky very much?
0: Mm-hmm.
1: No blank way.
0: Okay. Well, there you go.
1: Here's someone who has no singing issues.
0: Oh, come on. Really?
1: Last night. Oh, nobody. Just the greatest rock and soul singer who ever did it.

0: that in my veins for the rest of my life. Oh, that makes me so happy.
1: I'm not going to argue with you. He's amazing.
0: And that's Jack White at a concert last night. And Chris came out on stage and sang that with him. A cover of an old Free song. It makes Maddie very happy. If you want to know what makes Maddie happy, that.
1: You know what makes Heather happy? When you don't speak in third person like Elmo. By the way, speaking of Pat Monahan from Train, tomorrow night they're at the Xfinity Center. Remember all week long we were giving away tickets and saying that someone was going to get a seat upgrade?
0: Mm-hmm.
1: Well, congratulations to Lisa in Coventry.
0: Lisa is the winner. She's moving on up.
1: She's moving on up at the Train show tomorrow.
0: All right.
1: So way to go. Congratulations and thank you to everybody who played along. It was fun.
0: Fantastic. Well done, Heather Gersten.
1: All right, just a reminder that the Dink is brand new on...
0: Hey,
1: I know.
0: Thought we're going to stop insulting each other.
1: No, it's the pickleball movie with Ben Stiller that everyone's talking about. Remember the one that we talked about earlier this week that... Ed Harris was on the red carpet for.
0: And he had a freak out, yes.
1: Okay, so I'm curious to see how that does over the weekend.
0: Mm-hmm.
1: The King and the Queen, Charles and Camilla, were out and about yesterday. In fact, they were in Glasgow, Scotland, for the opening of the 2026 Commonwealth Games.
0: Oh.
1: So they are both wearing blue. I thought he looked great. Really good.
0: Good.
1: Yeah, she looked great too. Also dressed in a kilt. And fighting the Loch Ness Monster to kick off the Commonwealth Games in Glasgow was Mr. Sam Ewan from Outlander.
0: How come
1: he
0: also
1: looked terrific?
0: How come you don't freak out as much when Charles is in a kilt as you do when Sam Ewan's in a kilt?
1: Sam Ewan was in a kilt, not the king.
0: Oh, I have very nice knees, I'll have you know.
1: Are you being the king right now?
0: I don't know.
1: Okay. Let's see. Did I tell you everything I needed to tell you? That Newport Folk Festival's this weekend. We talked about that as well. All right, that's it.
0: All right. Are you sure you don't want 20 more minutes on Mr. Angelino?
1: I don't think so.
0: All right. You're a loss.
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1: We've got a nice end of the work week for your Friday. Lots of sunshine, low humidity, temperatures in the upper 70s and lower 80s. For tonight, quiet and cool, mainly clear skies, lows falling back into the 50s. For your Saturday, lots of sunshine once again, warm temperatures in the upper 70s and lower 80s. A few extra clouds for Sunday, but still looking very nice with temperatures near 80 and lots of sunshine. For Light 105, I'm 12 News meteorologist Stephen Matrigrano.
2: 72 degrees right now, 924 at Light 105. Maddie, coming up, we got to go through some of the Fast and the Curious responses today. I think we got a couple of good ones.
3: Okay, definitely. I'm definitely not watching the Women's Scottish Open. I will be listening and paying attention.
2: Wait, did you say Scottish?
3: Oh, no, that backfired.

0: Heather and Maddie on Light 105. It is 9:31. Maddie, we've got some family in the studio. Did you want to explain to everybody?
1: I do. The aforementioned cousin Marsha from my all-nighter Duxbury story.
0: Okay.
1: And her grandchildren, my cousin's cousin's cousins, I suppose.
0: Yeah.
1: It's all in the family. It's all great. This is the Tin Man's older sister.
0: Uh-huh.
1: If you listen to Heather and Maddie regularly, you might recognize the Tin Man, my cousin, who I talk about a lot. And she came in with her grandchildren, who are my cousin's children. And I'm going back in time because they look like their mothers and fathers
0: right.
1: when they were little.
0: Right.
1: And, it's just
0: and you're having like a major trip uh-huh. right now.
1: Yeah, absolutely.
0: Yeah.
1: Like I remember for you two reading to your mommy's like bedtime stories at Duxbury Beach, and they look like you do now.
0: Right.
1: So it's very strange.
0: Right. And you know, this only proves one thing. You're wicked old.
1: How dare you be so accurate?
0: All right, let's go over the fast and the curious questions, if you don't mind. Three of them, and if you haven't seen them yet, head to Light 105's Facebook page and our Instagram, and you can also answer the questions via text at 401-272-5483. The three questions, please, Maddie.
1: As often ripped from stories or headlines that we're talking about, number one, you're going on a crazy epic adventure. Who do you want by your side?
0: Yeah.
1: Number two, tell us about a time you returned to a place from your past. How'd it go? And number three, when's the last time you harmlessly flirted with someone naughty, naughty?
0: So looking at some of the answers that have come through, Nancy on Facebook this morning. I just lost her. Oh, there she is. Right now, I'd have to say my bestie from high school that I would take on an epic adventure.
1: There's a lot of that.
0: Speaking of high school, she returned to her high school and saw how much changed since she graduated. Very bittersweet.
1: Oh, so my old high school is an interesting story. There's now a full rotary in front of it that used to not be there. And years ago, now 20 years ago or so, when I was there for one of my nephew's graduations, I was pointing out to them the differences. Like, oh, this used to be here and this used to be here. And then I said to them, and this was the smoking area. And they both laughed, thought I was kidding.
0: Right.
1: They're like, no, Uncle Matt, there wasn't a smoke. I go, oh, yes, there was.
0: Right.
1: They could not believe
0: that
1: there was a smoking area for students.
0: For students.
1: Oh, yeah.
0: Yeah, for kids. Mm-hmm. Yep. And also, the last time she flirted with someone, every day at work.
1: Well, hey, listen, maybe she needs to call in therapy Thursday then.
0: Maybe.
1: A little workplace flirting
0: situation. Or maybe
1: situation.
0: Not. Everything's fine. Pam said she can't remember the last time she flirted. It's been that long.
1: Well.
0: And Jean also said the same thing. I've been married way too long to flirt.
1: Yeah, I like that. That's
0: good.
1: And
0: then Ann said, I'm not really like that.
1: Right. That's a good policy.
0: Right.
1: Although, if you can get out of a work duty by batting your eyes a little bit. Here, let me try it with you. Heather, I have to leave right after the show. Is that working?
0: No.
1: Pretty alluring,
0: actually,
1: huh?
0: It makes me want to like call 911 or something. It looks like you're having
1: a medical
0: incident. Yeah.
1: All right. I'm not the greatest flirter in the world.
0: All right. The text in answers are always awesome. Christy Umunsocket always does an epic job. She says, I would take my son because he's always down for something different and interesting, and he supports my tendencies to be a little mischievous.
1: Fantastic. That was my answer, my son Max.
0: Yep. She also said she would take her best friend, though, because sometimes she does have to like kind of convince her to go, but once they go, they have a really good time.
1: I see.
0: She said also she lived in Seattle for 16 years. She raised her son there, went back a couple of years ago for a long weekend, and it was awesome. I would almost consider living there again if I didn't remember what a hard time I had with the weather 9 to 10 months out of the year.
1: Yeah, it's a lot of rain there, right?
0: Right, and that's kind of depressing.
1: Mm-hmm. They also have beautiful scenery. It's a gorgeous part of the country out there, Pacific Northwest.
0: And then she says she flirts with her partner every day, so there you go.
1: I like that.
0: Yeah.
1: Keep it inside, everyone. Don't go flirting around town.
0: Michelle in North Kingstown, who's responsible for the beautiful Heather and Maddie traffic cone that we got yesterday.
1: Incredible piece of art.
0: Says that she has her sister to go and pal around with.
1: Excellent. Yeah, sibling trouble is always great.
0: Right.
1: Get in a lot of trouble with siblings.
0: I always wanted a sister. I got three brothers.
1: Yeah.
0: You guys are all annoying.
1: You needed a sister.
0: Just kidding. Whenever I drive by the house I lived until I was 15, I have so many memories there.
1: Yeah.
0: That's when you get a little sad about it. And she said, for the flirting one, she said the last time she did that, she said, what? When Maddie Blake and I exchanged feet pictures?
1: That was a sock. All right, well, let's be clear.
0: What is that about?
1: That was about socks. And that was your fault, Heather. It was actually your fault.
0: Why is it my fault?
1: Because we were talking about socks, and she brought up somebody that
0: I gave you the Bob Ross socks.
1: Yes. Oh, I believe that's what it was.
0: Right, you don't even know how you're blaming me.
1: And in fact, I'm wearing another pair right now, I think. And I was just simply showing. I was like, no way, I'm wearing Bob Ross socks right now. And she's like, prove it. And so I sent a picture of my feet. Right. Not creepy at all.
0: Right. All right, well, there we go. The Fast and the Curious with Heather and Maddie on Light 105.
1: Hey, honey, what did you do at work today?
0: I know.
1: Well, are you sitting down?

0: Heather and Maddie on Light 105. It is 9:44. It's time for us to say goodbye on this Friday morning and hand things over to Amy Ponce. She's going to play Win, Lose, or Drive with you again between 1 and 2. And then Vic Edwards will do it between 5 and 6. So you guys already know the Win, Lose, or Drive greeting, right? If there's a chance that you think that in the moment of truth, if you get through and you're caller 15, that you're going to forget it, write it down. We talked about post-it notes earlier this week with the Heather and Maddie Olympics. Write it down. Keep it by your side, on your phone, in the car, because we will tell you that every once in a while you get put in the hot seat and you're like, what am I supposed to say?
1: It might have actually happened today, in fact.
0: I don't know what you're talking about. I'm just coming up with some sort of possibility that that could happen.
2: Sometimes, remember the old Brady Bunch?
0: Yeah, Cindy
2: when
0: Brady.
2: The Brady Six was about to perform and Cindy got stage fright. When
0: saw the red light.
2: Red light, baby.
0: On the camera.
2: It happens in radio too.
0: Yes.
2: Red light goes on, you freeze up.
0: So write it down. Do whatever you can to join us at the end of the summer when we give away a 2-year lease on a brand new Lincoln.
2: Life changing. Drive away in a new car.
0: What are you doing this weekend?
2: None of your business.
0: No. Be nice. You have kids here in the studio. Set a good example on how you're supposed to talk to each other.
2: That's right. I'm sorry. This is how you speak to a coworker. I'm sorry, coworker. What were you asking?
0: I was asking, what, pray tell, are you up to this weekend?
2: Let me just see here. I'm contacting HR. My coworker is asking about my personal life. I would like to lodge a complaint. That's how you handle it, kids.
0: You know what you're supposed to do.
2: What's that?
0: What are you doing this weekend?
2: Oh,
0: Heather?
2: Yeah, what are you doing this weekend?
0: You know what? Let's just do text of the day. Honestly.
3: We love every text we say on Heather and Matt. Hey, that's why it's the text of the day.
2: Brought to you by Maddie's Loincloths, available in tartan. 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Okay. Today's text of the day.
0: Why is that even funnier when there's kids in the room?
2: Don't make fun of our sponsors.
0: They pay a lot
2: of money to sponsor this segment, Heather.
0: I just realized that this is such a bad example of how you can misbehave and still get hired later in life.
2: Right.
0: This is
2: like right. I always picture like a principal or a guidance counselor going like, you have to study hard and pay attention to school, and then look at me and go, oh, well, maybe not. Ruin the whole article. All right, listen, it's going all to y'all. It's a group text on a Friday. All y'all who wished my father good health and your messages of concern and care, thank you so much. He is trending in the right direction. There's talk of him being possibly released in the next 48 hours. So
0: excellent.
2: We will continue to monitor the situation.
0: That's good.
2: Mm-hmm.
0: All right, I like to hear that. Positive thoughts, positive vibes.
2: Thanks, bro.
0: All right.
2: Hey, listen, what are you doing this weekend? I'll
0: no, seriously, I already told you where I was going tomorrow night.
2: You
0: remember?
2: Yes, I do.
0: Where?
2: You are going to the Tartan Festival.
0: You have no idea.
2: I have no clue.
0: I said I was going to Bistro by the Sea. Theater by the Sea.
2: Jack's Bistro with Mr. D'Angelo, the spinoff of Three's Company.
0: Yes, that's right. It. Yep. Come on, knock on our door.
2: Say what you want about me, but at least my references are current.
0: Are you playing golf how many times this weekend?
2: How dare you? You don't know when I'm a
0: Four.
2: Man of mystery. All right, fine. I'm playing twice. Stay golf.
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Good morning. It is Friday. You know what that means? Well, it means it's Friday. I'm psyched for the weekend, but I'm also psyched to hang out with you. It's Amy. I'll be getting another qualifier in our win, lose, or drive contest. Yep, that's the one with the car at the end of the summer. We'll head back to the 90s at noon, play some Film Friday trivia. I'll ask you my one question at 1, and at 1:50, we go commercial free for over an hour. 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

Light 105, it's Amy. Apparently, all right, first of all, happy Friday. Okay, before I go off on this, like, tangent, and you're going to hear more about it, too, because I want to hear more from you about this kind of stuff. So my sister's, like, super into the whole, it's Mercury in retrograde, and I'm like, that doesn't affect me. Is there a thing, okay, where something happens, like, the day after the Mercury is not in retrograde, whatever that even means in the first place? Because whatever that, what it's happening. So I'll explain coming up in two songs on Light 105. Happy Friday, by the way.

0: Taylor Swift, I Knew It, I Knew You from Toy Story 5. It's Amy, it's Light 105. And yeah, I just kind of like went off a little bit because I feel like things are breaking and freezing and, you know, it's just like all sorts of combobulated stuff. Discombobulated, I should say. Is combobulated even a word? So I'm wondering, like, everybody, I have a handful of friends and my sister especially, and apparently my friend Jody as well, who is listening in Cranston. I just feel like my Mercury is in retrograde today, even though my sister was like, no, it left yesterday. I don't even know what that means. I just know that when Mercury is in retrograde, a lot of things start to like break or like, you know, washing machines, stuff like that. So yeah, we've got some phones that are broken, stuck. There's some stressful things going on, but nothing like huge, just like little teeny tiny things. And ladies and gentlemen, once again, Light 105's Heather Gersten. You just can't leave me, can you? Hold on. I have you on the wrong microphone. Wait, what's going on? Oh, can you go ahead, talk?
1: Yeah.
0: Oh, I don't know. I think we've got you on the wrong. Now talk.
1: Hello.
0: Oh, that is so much better. So what's going on? Did you just look this up?
1: Yeah, I looked it up. So it's called the post-retrograde shadow or retro shade.
0: So that's what I'm having right now?
1: Yep. It basically says you should go home and go back to bed.
0: Really?
1: No. Oh. I just wanted to make you feel better.
0: I thought you were going to say maybe I go home and go to the beach or something.
1: Oh, that'd be fun. Yeah, sure. It says the beach.
0: So it's definitely a thing.
1: Retro shade.
0: Retro shade. Yeah. It's the day-ish after Mercury has gone out of retrograde?
1: A transitional cleanup phase.
0: Oh. So you're saying I do need a new phone then? It's not just stuck on recovery mode.
1: I gotta go.
0: Listen, if you are experiencing the same thing I am today, 401-272-LITE, or maybe you know you're into this stuff and you can explain it to me. My sister tries to explain it to me and it goes in one ear and right out the other. Right, Heather?
1: What?
0: Yeah.
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6: What are the chances you are listening to this while drinking a nice hot cup of coffee? If so, don't let me stop you. For years, we've been reporting on the health benefits of coffee, and that's not going to stop today. A new study, this one out of Harvard School of Public Health, found that coffee and tea could help lower your risk of developing dementia. People who enjoyed 1 to 3 caffeinated cups a day saw the biggest impact. In addition to the caffeine, coffee contains hundreds of bioactive compounds that can influence inflammation, glucose metabolism, vascular function, and oxidative stress. It's also possible coffee drinkers might be doing other things that keep them healthy. Eating a more balanced diet, getting plenty of exercise, sleep, not smoking, or drinking too much alcohol. And finally, staying socially active. I'm Dr. Sanjay Gupta, helping you live a better life.
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1: And Channel 12's TJ Del Santo says for this afternoon, mostly sunny, dry, low humidity. It's actually Stephen Metrogranno. TJ must have the nice day off. Highs in the low 80s. It is 78 in downtown Providence.

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0: Light 105, it's Amy. Shout out to Tracy from New Bedford, who just texted a few minutes ago on our Light 105 text line, which is open to you anytime. All right, 401-272-LITE. Have at it, right? It's my form of communication with you, because once Heather and Maddie like leave the studio, it's just me in here. So when you text me, it's like, oh, my friend. So thank you, Tracy. She was explaining the Mercury in retrograde phenomenon, where I was saying that is there something when it leaves, like whatever that is called, like when Mercury in retrograde goes away, right? Which Tracy explains, it's like lasts like 3.5 weeks. They happen every few months, maybe like 3 times a year. And then there's like 2.5 weeks before it and 2 weeks after our shadow periods, when Mercury gets groggy and tired. Thank you, Tracy, because I was saying, like, what is going on? Phones are breaking. I like stressors are stressing. There's a lot, right? And I was like, something's got to be going on. My sister's always talking about the whole Mercury in retrograde. And I'm like, no, that's fake. You're just blaming that. You probably kicked the washing machine, you know? But no, I guess it's a thing. But I didn't realize it's a thing after the thing too. So Tracy, thank you so much for texting. You are such a sweetheart for like putting this in such simple terms for me too.
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10: I read this interesting story the other day, which was written by a colleague of mine, about why so-called, quote, admin nights are the new book club for busy adults. Now, I learned this is a term coined by journalist Chris Collin, who wrote about this life hack in the Wall Street Journal. An admin night is when people come together for a night, a fun night, while holding one another accountable to an assignment. The ones usually considered back burner tasks, the ones that you've been putting off. The person you choose to do an admin night with matters a lot, because that's your accountability partner. That's what one person told us. People love the social aspect because it can bring these boring tasks to light, make them feel more fun, and where you go matters as well. You need to have enough space and hopefully not too many distractions. And again, don't forget to leave some time for fun. I'm Dr. Sanjay Gupta, helping you live a better life.
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What are you doing? 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

0: 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We are going to be posting, or I am, a couple of videos on our Light 105 Facebook page. I was lucky enough to be able to take my daughter last night to see Ariana Grande, which I keep saying, and if you were there in Boston last night, TD Garden, the show, it was like the fastest concert I feel like I've ever been to. And I don't know if it was because every song she did was a hit and there wasn't like a huge big show in between every song. She came out, she spoke to the crowd, but not like a lot. She just went out there and sang her humongously huge voice out to New England. So if you're going this weekend, you are going to have a lot of fun. So I know that I believe we had given away some chances to win tickets, and Or maybe I'm dreaming that. Heather, did we give away tickets to Ariana Grande? Now I can't even. Oh, no, we didn't. All right. Well, I was dreaming it. We do have things to give away, though. Not just concert tickets, but cars. Okay. Win, Lose, or Drive is coming up in the 1 o'clock hour, and details coming up as soon as I stop talking. And yeah, it's a whole bunch of fun where you could win a car at the end of the summer.
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11: 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Body weight workouts, when you do them the right way, can be really effective. Strength and conditioning specialist Dana Santis told us, with body weight training, you create progressive overload by changing joint angles, adding instability, or choosing more challenging variations of the same exercise. Two other factors driving progressive overload are time under tension and muscular fatigue. That means the amount of time your muscles are engaged during a movement, the slower the movement, the harder it will be until you reach the point where you can't do another rep with good form. You want to stop before you collapse. Also, remember this, pay attention to your breath. So important. Breathe out when you exert force. I'm Dr. Sanjay Gupta, helping you live a better life.
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1: And Channel 12's TJ Del Santo says for this afternoon, Stephen Matrigrano. Sorry, TJ. Mostly sunny and dry, low humidity again. Highs in the low 80s. It is 80 in downtown Providence.

Light 105, it's Amy, and you're hearing it straight from me. The 90s at noon is right around the corner. It's Film Friday. Are you playing trivia with me? The answer is yes, or at least I hope. 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

0: 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We could be next to each other at the end of the summer. Yes, for our big win-loser drive wrap-up party where somebody is driving away in a car. You can go through the history of all of the years we've been doing this, and you can see on video these happy friends of ours that just drive off like, you know, bye. They'll beep the horn. And then if you do qualify, you're getting Black Island Ferry passes, which is always a staple if you've never done that. I can't get over how many people have never been to Black Island. You gotta go. You gotta go. And WaterWiz of Cape Cod tickets too. That's the place that has like the very, very, very tall water slide that I used to go on all the time. Now I can't go. You'd have to pay me $1 million, but I'll do all the other ones at Water. It was so, so much fun for the whole family. So make sure you're listening in the 1 o'clock hour for your chance to qualify.
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3: We've all been there. In a boring meeting, a long lecture, struggling to stay awake. No matter how hard you try, you nod off. And that is never a good look. Aside from the obvious, making sure you're getting enough sleep, there are a couple quick pick-me-ups that experts recommend before you take your seat. If you have time, you might try to squeeze in a quick nap, just a couple minutes even. That can increase your alertness. Or try to pop outside for a quick walk, get your blood and your hormones pumping, splash some cold water on your face, or grab a cup of coffee, obviously. If you're not a caffeine drinker, even just taking small sips of water throughout your meeting could be enough to keep you awake. Of course, you could also make a point to engage in the meeting. You're not likely to fall asleep while you're actually talking. I'm Dr. Sanjay Gupta, helping you live a better life.
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0: 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That is the trivia based on a movie clip from a 90s movie, and you're guessing the movie. 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That's 401-272-5483. 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Yes, it's from the 90s, and no, I still don't want you to Google. All right, here is your clip. 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

0: Light 105, it is the 90s at noon. It's Amy. Welcome. It is Film Friday, so I played you a clip from a 90s movie. You're guessing the movie. I will play you the clip again, and then you can text in at 401-272-LITE. See if you know what movie this is from. Here you go.
1: I do what I do best. I take scores. You do what you do best, trying to stop guys like me.
0: All right, what movie is that from? 401-272-LITE. Going to the light lines here. I want to say hi to, Maria in Fall River. Audrey from Cranston. Oh, that's funny. You just watched that movie 2 hours ago. Same wavelength. Audrey from Cranston. You are right too. Ben from Woonsocket. Close. I'm not going to give your movie away because then it's going to give the whole thing away. But you're very close. John from Coventry. Good job. Tim from the DOT. John in Seekonk. You said Casino. Keep going. Anthony from North Kingstown. Yes. Karen from Cranston. Todd in Coventry. Lisa in Newport. Wow. I cannot trick you. Donna from Tiverton said Goodfellas. Angela in Foster. Not Casino. Mike in the Big Z. Greenwood Inn. Good job. Oh, your favorite movie. You made your girlfriend watch it. So if she liked it, she's a keeper. Christine in Pasco. Not Rocky. Good guess, though. Bernadette and Greg in Warwick, Tim at Brayton's in Fall River, Dwayne in Wittensville. You said Gone in 60 Seconds. Great guess. Hello, Robin from Warwick. Sharon in Swansea said Kindergarten Cop. That was a really great guess, too. And if you didn't say your name and where you're texting from, please do, because I'd like to give you a for real shout out. Mike in Providence, a new friend. Hello, welcome. And hello, Lex. Where are you from? Christopher and Cranston, too. All right. Do you want me to play it one more time, just in case you're caught? All right, here we go.
1: I do what I do best. I take scores. You do what you do best, trying to stop guys like me.
0: Yes, 401-272-LITE. What 90s movie is that? Clip from It's the 90s at Noon on Light 105. It's Cher.

0: Light 105, it is the 90s at noon. It's Amy. Thank you so much for hanging out. And I hope you're enjoying the music today. And the movie clips that we play on Friday are always so fun. But I guess you're just very smart with your 90s movies. Betty from Somerset said that movie clip we played, or I played, was from Cape Fear. Keep guessing. I'll play it again here.
1: I do what I do best. I take scores. You do what you do best. Trying to stop guys like me.
0: All right. What movie is that from? Going back to the light lines here. Donna and Tiverton. And, oh, you said Pulp Fiction. That was a really good guess, too. Kathy and Seekonk. Sherry and Coventry. Mike and New Bedford. Bob and Cranston. Leslie and Cumberland. Hello, Lex and Johnston. Thanks for clarifying. We'll put you in our contacts, okay, for when you play on Monday. We've got Kenny working in Foster at the post office. And Mike in Providence. Yeah, that's the best movie scene ever from that movie. Yeah. Valerie in Dartmouth, welcome. And Robin's from Warwick. Pam's over at Space Station Self-Storage in EP. And Romaine from New Bedford. Are you ready for the answer? If you said Heat, you were correct. And a lot of you got it right. Good job. Heat from 1995. Big crime movie, right? Big cast as well. Al Pacino, Robert De Niro, Michael Mann, Val Kilmer, Ashley Judd, Diane Venora, Amy Brenneman. I mean, Natalie Portman. There were so many people in that movie. Danny Trejo. List goes on and on. Heat, if you haven't seen it. There you go. 1995. We'll do this again on Monday. It's the 90s at noon on Light 105.
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20: Even for people who fall asleep easily, staying asleep can be difficult. You wake up, your mind starts to race, you can't turn those thoughts off. Sleep experts say there are a few things you can try. Cognitive shuffling. That's when you choose a random, impersonal, non-emotional word. Then for each letter of that word, think of as many words that begin with each letter as you can before moving on to the next one. It distracts your brain from stress. It also mimics the fragmented thought patterns that usually occur as you drift off to sleep. Sensory grounding is something else. That's when you work through things you can hear, feel, see, smell, or taste. That helps you to be in the moment instead of dwelling on the past or the future. Or just do a mental walkthrough of a place you know well. Familiar but neutral imagery that can calm the brain. I'm Dr. Sanjay Gupta, helping you live a better life.
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6: And Channel 12, Stephen Matrigrano says, for this afternoon, mostly sunny and dry with continued low humidity. Highs in the low 80s. It is 80 in East Providence.

Light 105, it's Amy. So what are you doing this weekend? This is about the time I usually ask. And then coming up after Poison, I will share some local events that might be fun to do with the family if you are still looking to do something.

0: Light 105, there she is, Taylor Swift, the newlywed, in case you didn't hear, she got married. All right, there are a few things going on this weekend, and if you have any events that you're heading out to, I certainly would love to share them or any ideas. Pam in East Providence, have so much fun going to see Chicago and Styx. That is going to be an absolutely great show. Other things that you might be interested in this weekend, walking around Newport. I mean, maybe you can't score Folk Fest tickets because they sell out in like 0.1 millisecond, but definitely it's going to be happening down at Fort Adams and also just the whole, area in Newport. So that'll be fun. Crowded, but fun because it's going to be such a beautiful, weekend as far as the weather goes, too. And you've got your food truck Fridays at Roger Williams, and that's something to do if you don't feel like cooking tonight. I know Fridays, I'm like, ugh, I can't after cooking all week and just working, right? And then, like I said, if you have any other great ideas, I would love to know, like any festivals you're going to. I think Blessing of the Fleet is going on in Narragansett this weekend, too. So lots of good stuff. Mother Nature, thank you so much for behaving.
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14: Even for people who fall asleep easily, staying asleep can be difficult. You wake up, your mind starts to race, you can't turn those thoughts off. Sleep experts say there are a few things you can try. cognitive shuffling. That's when you choose a random, impersonal, non-emotional word. Then for each letter of that word, think of as many words that begin with each letter as you can before moving on to the next one. It distracts your brain from stress. It also mimics the fragmented thought patterns that usually occur as you drift off to sleep. Sensory grounding is something else. That's when you work through things you can hear, feel, see, smell, or taste. That helps you to be in the moment instead of dwelling on the past or the future. Or just do a mental walkthrough of a place you know well. Familiar but neutral imagery that can calm the brain. I'm Dr. Sanjay Gupta, helping you live a better life.
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1: All right, it is time for my one question at one. Very simple. It has something to do with the weekend. Are you doing anything New Englandish today? Or this weekend, I should say. Are you doing anything New Englandish this weekend? Like, are you going to Iggy's for clam cakes and chowder? Are you going to the beach? Are you going to a festival and having a lot of food? And Providence Restaurants Week kicks off on Sunday, too. So maybe you're going to, like, a New England staple restaurant. You going to Twin Oaks? Where are we going? What are we doing? What are you doing New England-ish this weekend? You can answer on our Facebook page or 401-272-LIGHT.

0: Light 105. It's Amy. I hope you are having a wonderful day, getting ready for the weekend. Maria is in Fall River. You're going to McCray's Seafood in Tiverton to try their lobster roll for the first time. So my one question at one is, are you doing anything New England-ish this weekend? And I'm going to a cousin's house on Sunday where lots of cousins will be gathering, and we're doing like a little pool party at my cousin Meg's house, and she's got the two little dogs that are so cute. And well, those aren't our only cousins. We have actual human cousins too. But, you know, she's making like the meatballs and the macaroni, and I'm sure there's going to be some egg biscuits on the table. So that's the kind of like New England stuff we're doing. So you can answer on our Light 105 Facebook page, or you can text me too. Keith, you are going to Champlain's for clams and chowder. Am I saying that right? I always mess that restaurant up for some reason. I'm so sorry. Okay, if you said that you're going to Wrestling Open Rhode Island, which is every Monday night all summer at Rhodes on the Patuxent in Cranston, what's your name? Where are you texting from? That sounds like fun. And the action, this sounds like a commercial. It seems like a commercial, but it helps that they blast the air conditioner there. Yes. Shout out to Rhodes on the Patuxent, right? Ken from Webster, it's going to be hot, and you are just going to sit in your living room and sweat. All right, well, someone related to Ken or a friend, bring him some iced tea or something like that to cool him off. And Christy in Woonsocket, you're moving here in New England, and you showed a picture of all the moving boxes. Where are you moving from? Like, are you moving from Providence to Cranston? Are we moving like across the country, like Coventry to Barrington? What are we doing here? Let me know.
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19: 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That really works for me. I'm Dr. Sanjay Gupta, helping you live a better life.

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1: And Channel 12, Stephen Matrigrano says, for this afternoon, mostly sunny, low humidity. Highs in the low 80s, perfect day. It's 81 in Cranston.

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2: Ooh, I love this time of day. 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All right. Now, you know, if you're the 15th caller at 401-272-LITE, 272-LITE, be the 15th caller. When I answer the phone, though, you need to say, "Hey, Light 105, I want to win a new Lincoln." 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Right when I answer, we will just skip the small talk. All right, so start calling now, 401-272-LITE. 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
1: And where are you calling from?
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1: Katie, great news. You just qualified.
2: Thank you.
1: You're welcome. So we'll be seeing you down at the end of the summer down in Narragansett. And just for qualifying, you did get the 2 round trip tickets on the Black Island Ferry and the 2 Wider Wiz of Cape Cod tickets, too.
2: Perfect. Thank you.
1: You're very welcome. Doing anything fun this weekend?
2: A cookout with the family.
1: We'll enjoy that. 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
2: Okay, thank you.
1: 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Because you know.

0: Light 105, it's Amy. We are talking online on our Facebook page and 401-272-LIGHT. Are you doing anything New England-ish this weekend? And this just, it was the saying, I'm going to say it wrong and it's going to come out wrong. Tickle my fancy? Is that a thing? Did I just make that up or is that something bad? Oh well. Well, either way, David, this sounds like so much fun. A car show and an ice cream cruise. Is this like one of the same? Is this like a car show like involving ice cream? Because sign me up. Let me know where that's going on. Anne said that what I said I was doing does count. Like going to a cousin's house where there's going to be a pool and dogs and cousins and meatballs and egg biscuits. Yeah. Okay. Thank you. I guess so. But you said you're not doing too much except tending to the 3 tomato plants. Aw, you should send a picture. I'd love to see those, the tomatoes. I love fresh tomatoes. And Jamie is going to the Scituate Rotary Farmers Market tomorrow. So thanks for sharing that with me and the rest of the crew.
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11: Across the country right now, at this very moment, there are probably arguments taking place about who's doing more of the housework, the homework, the shuttling of kids from this activity to that. It's true. By and large, women do more of this than men. But doesn't have to be that way. And if you and your spouse can level that playing field, it's going to make both of you and your kids happier. Psychologist Yelena Kecmanovic says this might be how you get there. As hard as it might be at first, try to think of your partner like a teammate, not an adversary. Learn how to do some of the chores your partner does to get a better understanding of how much effort something takes. And finally, take the time to acknowledge what the other person is doing. And every now and then, even express your appreciation. That'll go a long way. I'm Dr. Sanjay Gupta, helping you live a better life.
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Live 105 on Vic Edwards, Friday afternoon, TGIF. Hey, coming up in just about 7.5 minutes, I will have a clue for Vic's impossible question. Answer it at 4:10. You could win a $105 gift card courtesy of our good friends at Rhode Island Credit Union.

0: Like 105, I'm Vic Edwards. Happy to be here on a Friday, right? Coming up right now, I have a clue to help you answer Vic's impossible question. By the way, before I forget, how could I forget? Coming up during the 5 o'clock hour, you're going to have the opportunity to qualify yourself for that two-year lease on a brand-new Lincoln from Flood Lincoln in Narragansett. It's the Win, Lose, or Drive contest. And again, that'll be during the 5 o'clock hour. All right. Here is today's clue for Vic's impossible question. The question, of course, at 410. If you answer it today, you're going to win that $105 gift card courtesy of Rhode Island Credit Union. Here is today's clue. Take two. You may regret taking care of a problem this way. You may regret taking care of a problem this way. That is the clue, and I will have the question coming up at 410.
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6: Good Friday afternoon to you. Right now we're dealing with an accident, 195 West at Broadway, that has you backed up to the Mass border. You're looking at a 10-minute ride. We have another accident, 95 North at the state offices exit. That's got you backed up to Jefferson Boulevard. You're going to wait about 15 minutes for that. 195 East from 95 to the Washington Bridge is stop and go. Just getting a report now. We have an accident, 610 connector inbound at Toby Street. 95 South from East Ave to the Route 4 North merge is a bit slow. I'm John Laurenti with your Right Now Traffic.
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22: Back in 2019, I made a documentary for HBO called One Nation Under Stress. And what was true then is still true now. Money and financial problems are consistently ranked as the number one cause of stress in the United States. And a brand new study out of the Mayo Clinic found that worrying about money may age the heart even faster than traditional risk factors. Unlike an acute stressor, such as a short-term work deadline or a brief illness, financial strain is often chronic and ongoing. And because money affects so many aspects of daily life, financial stress can be difficult to escape. Even so, financial stress does not mean you're doomed. Just means you need to double down on the things you know are good for heart health: diet, exercise, sleep, and of course, not smoking. I'm Dr. Sanjay Gupta, helping you live a better life.
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1: 12 News meteorologist Katie McNeil says mostly clear and cool tonight. Overnight lows in the upper 50s. Mostly to partly sunny tomorrow. Temperatures expected to be in the 80s. Right now we have 80 in Providence.

Flight 105 on Vic Edwards. That's right. 5 o'clock hour. Drive at 5. You'll be heading home. And you can also qualify yourself to win a 2-year lease on a brand new Lincoln from Flood Lincoln in Narragansett. That happens during the 5 o'clock hour. As a matter of fact, happens every weekday during the 8 o'clock hour, the 1 o'clock hour, and the 5 o'clock hour. So don't miss your chance to qualify. And also win a pair of passes to ride the Block Island Ferry. And Water Whiz passes, too.

0: Live 105, I'm Vic Edwards. Well, 17% of relationships have ended solely due to a partner's disruptive nighttime behavior. And of course, snoring topped the list of complaints at 44%. So, does your partner, you know, it could be a woman too. I know women deny that they snore, but it's been known to happen. Does your husband or your partner snore and it drives you crazy? Well, just kick him out of the room. Put him in the guest room. That's all you got to do.
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3: Crews are dealing with a handful of accidents right now. The first one is 610 Connector inbound at Toby Street. Our second is 195 West at Broadway. Our third, 95 North at the State Offices exit. 195 West, we have a disabled vehicle at Taunton Ave. 195 East, from 95 to the Washington Bridge, is stop and go. 95 North, you're looking at a 10-minute ride because of the accident at the State Offices exit. 95 South, from East Ave to Route 4, is heavy. 146 South, you're on and off the brakes from Admiral Street to 95. I'm John Laurenti with you right now, traffic.
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13: Back in 2019, I made a documentary for HBO called One Nation Under Stress. And what was true then is still true now. Money and financial problems are consistently ranked as the number one cause of stress in the United States. And a brand new study out of the Mayo Clinic found that worrying about money may age the heart even faster than traditional risk factors. Unlike an acute stressor, such as a short-term work deadline or a brief illness, financial strain is often chronic and ongoing. And because money affects so many aspects of daily life, financial stress can be difficult to escape. Even so, financial stress does not mean you're doomed. Just means you need to double down on the things you know are good for heart health. Diet, exercise, sleep, and of course, not smoking. I'm Dr. Sanjay Gupta, helping you live a better life.
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1: It is time for Vic's Impossible Question. 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You have to be caller number 15 of 401-272-LIGHT. 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
5: Crews are still dealing with an accident, 195 West at Broadway. That has you backed up to the Mass border. 95 South, we have an accident at the downtown Pawtucket exit and another one at the 610 connector. 95 North from Route 10 to 195, going to take you 10 minutes. 195 West from the Mass border to Gano is 15. 95 South from East Ave to Route 2, going to take you a few. 95 South from Smithfield Ave to 195 is a bit sluggish. 495 North in Mansfield from 140 to 95 is a 10-minute ride. I'm John Laurenti with you right now, traffic.
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15: If you're looking to get stronger, you don't necessarily need a bunch of heavy weights to do that, at least not to start. Body weight workouts, when you do them the right way, can be really effective. Strength and conditioning specialist Dana Santis told us, with body weight training, you create progressive overload by changing joint angles, adding instability, or choosing more challenging variations of the same exercise. Two other factors driving progressive overload are time under tension and muscular fatigue. That means the amount of time your muscles are engaged during a movement, the slower the movement, the harder it will be until you reach the point where you can't do another rep with good form. You want to stop before you collapse. Also, remember this, pay attention to your breath. So important. Breathe out when you exert force. I'm Dr. Sanjay Gupta, helping you live a better life.
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1: 12 News meteorologist Katie McNeil says mostly clear and cool tonight. Overnight lows in the upper 50s. Partly sunny tomorrow. Temperatures in the low 80s. Right now we have 80.

0: before you go, there's something I want you to have.
1: Oh, it's beautiful. But wait a minute, isn't this...
0: Yeah, yes it is.
1: But I thought the old lady dropped it into the ocean in the air.
0: Well, baby, I went down and got it for you.

0: 5 Friday afternoon edition of Vic's Impossible Question. Let's see if we can get an answer. Hello there. Who is this?
1: My name is Suzanne.
0: Suzanne, you are the correct caller. Congratulations.
1: Thank you.
0: And that means, of course, Suzanne, that you get to try and answer Vic's Impossible Question. If you do answer it, you will win a $105 gift card courtesy of Rhode Island Credit Union. Are you ready, Suzanne?
1: I am so ready.
0: All right, here's the question. 10% of people surveyed say this is definitely possible. What is it?
1: Hire a hitman.
0: Hire a hitman. Wow. I love your answer, but that is not the answer I'm looking for. I'm so sorry.
1: That's okay. It was just worth a shot.
0: Definitely worth a shot, so to speak. However, that is not the answer I'm looking for. But you could try again on Monday, Suzanne. Be listening for the clue at 3:10, and you can call back at 4:10, okay?
1: All right, thank you.
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5: 95 North, we're dealing with an accident right now. The right lane is blocked. It's at Thurber's Ave. 195 East from 95 to the Washington Bridge is stop and go. You're looking at a 10-minute ride. 195 West from the Mass border to Warren Ave. 95 North from Route 10 to 195 is also 10 minutes. It's jammed up. 95 South from Lonsdale Ave to 195. 95 South from East Ave to Route 4 is a bit heavy. Same goes for 146 South from Admiral Street to 95. I'm John Laurenti with you right now. Traffic.
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4: 95 North, we're dealing with an accident right now. The right lane is blocked. It's at Thurber's Ave. 195 East from 95 to the Washington Bridge is stop and go. You're looking at a 10-minute ride. 195 West from the Mass border to Warren Ave. 95 North from Route 10 to 195 is also 10 minutes. It's jammed up. 95 South from Lonsdale Ave to 195. 95 South from East Ave to Route 4 is a bit heavy. Same goes for 146 South from Admiral Street to 95. I'm John Laurenti with you right now. Traffic.
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15: Now seems as good a time as any to remind you, you don't always have to take healthy habits to the extreme. Not only are you unlikely to stick with something that's difficult, even if you can keep it up, it's probably going to be to the detriment of something else. And chances are that something else is more important. So if you're on a quest to improve your health, I promise the basics are going to take you much further. I'm talking about diet, try and be as plant-based as possible, exercise, meaning multiple rounds of cardio and strength training, and sleep. For most people, 7 to 9 hours a night. I like to think of these things as sort of a three-legged stool, right? If you're not doing any one of them, it's really hard to keep balanced with the others. The key here is you don't have to strive for perfection. Doing anything is going to be better than nothing. I'm Dr. Sanjay Gupta, helping you live a better life.
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1: All right, looks like things are going to be very nice this weekend and the rest of this evening, too, according to 12 News meteorologist Katie McNeil. Mostly clear and cool tonight. Overnight lows in the upper 50s, partly sunny tomorrow. Temps in the low 80s. Right now, we have 81 in Narragansett.

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1: It is time for you to qualify yourself for that 2-year lease on a brand new Lincoln. That comes to us from Flood Lincoln in Narragansett, Southern Rhode Island's largest luxury dealer. And all you have to do right now is be caller number 15 at 401-272-LIGHT, 401-272-5483. You will win a pair of tickets to ride the Block Island Ferry, 2 tickets to the Water Whiz of Cape Cod, and qualify yourself to win that 2-year lease on a brand new Lincoln from Flood Lincoln in Narragansett. However, you must say the catchphrase, which is, hey, Light 105, I want to win a new Lincoln. So when I pick up the phone and say, hi there, Light 105, you must give me the phrase, all right? Give me the phrase and you will be qualified. All right, caller number 15, good luck from Light 105.

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1: 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Who is this?
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1: And you also get a pair of passes to ride the Block Island Ferry and a pair of passes to WaterWiz Cape Cod. Congratulations awesome. On that, too.
2: Thank you very much. I appreciate you.
1: And on Monday, you will have more opportunities. As a matter of fact, all next week, be listening every weekday at during the 8 o'clock hour, the 1 o'clock hour, and the 5 o'clock hour for your chance to qualify for that 2-year lease on a brand new Lincoln from Flood Lincoln in Narragansett here on Light 105, just like Darlene.

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6: Crews are dealing with a disabled vehicle right now, 195 West at Broadway. That has you backed up to the Mass border. Going to take you about 10 minutes to get through that stretch of roadway. We also have an accident, Route 10 North at 95. 195 East from 95 to Gaino Street is stop and go. 95 South between Smithfield Ave and the 610 connector is a bit sluggish. 95 North from Route 10 to 195 is a five-minute ride. It's heavy. 146 South between Admiral Street and 95. I'm John Laurenti with your Right Now Traffic.
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8: If I were to ask you what makes for a good night's sleep, you'd probably say a dark, quiet room, not too many things on your mind. But every night when you go to get some Z's, how often do you really think about the temperature in your bedroom? 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That's according to the Senior Vice President of Research and Scientific Affairs at the National Sleep Foundation. We often hear about lights and screens and stress, but even modest changes in temperature and airflow can influence both how quickly you fall asleep and how deeply you stay asleep. Most experts will recommend a room temperature of 60 to 67 degrees Fahrenheit. You might also experiment with your sheets and what you actually wear to bed. Play around a bit and see what improves your sleep. 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I'm Dr. Sanjay Gupta, helping you live a better life.
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7: A better life with Dr. Sanjay Gupta.
8: I read this interesting story the other day, which was written by a colleague of mine, about why so-called, quote, admin nights are the new book club for busy adults. Now, I learned this is a term coined by journalist Chris Collin, who wrote about this life hack in the Wall Street Journal. An admin night is when people come together for a night, a fun night, while holding one another accountable to an assignment. The ones usually considered back burner tasks, the ones that you've been putting off. The person you choose to do an admin night with matters a lot because that's your accountability partner. That's what one person told us. People love the social aspect because it can bring these boring tasks to light, make them feel more fun, and where you go matters as well. You need to have enough space and hopefully not too many distractions. And again, don't forget to leave some time for fun. I'm Dr. Sanjay Gupta, helping you live a better life.
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Governor's Bay Day on Sunday. Parking at all of the state beaches is free. That's this Sunday.

0: Live 105, it's Friday, it's the weekend, and got any good news besides the fact it's the weekend? Maybe you've got some great news from work today. Well, don't keep it to yourself. Studies have shown that sharing good news with friends will make you feel happier than the good news alone did. So, trying to think about it here. Do I have any good news?
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3: Crews are in the process of clearing a multi-vehicle accident. We have 95 North at Route 10. 195 East from 95 to Taunton Ave is stop and go. You're looking at a 10-minute ride. 195 West from the Mass border to Warren Ave. 95 North from Route 10 to 195 is heavy. You're bumper to bumper, 146 South between Admiral Street and 95. 24 South in Raynham from 495 to 140 is a bit slow. Everything else seems to be moving at or near the speed limit. I'm John Laurenti with you right now, traffic.
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15: As a parent, when you send your kid off to school in the morning, you know that they're going to be learning, they're going to be spending time with their friends. But a new study out of UCSF found adolescents are spending an average of 70 minutes of their school day on their phones. Now, some kids will say they need their phones to help with schoolwork, but this study found that they were spending the vast majority of their screen time on TikTok, Instagram, and Snapchat. Not really apps that you're going to be turning to for homework help. Now, the study's lead author said, don't blame kids for using their phones at school. Teach them how to resist them. Focus on what they'd get by putting them aside rather than what you're taking away. Explain how phones could hurt their academic performance, and also remind them of this. 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
7: 12 News meteorologist Katie McNeil says it'll be mostly clear and cool tonight. Overnight lows in the upper 50s. Partly sunny tomorrow. Temps in the low 80s. Right now, just about 80 in Narragansett.

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0: Light 105, I'm Vic Edwards. Well, let's hope the world does not end, at least this weekend, you know, maybe on Monday. Well, anyway, I hope you have a fantastic weekend, and beginning on Monday morning at 8 o'clock, don't forget, you're going to be able to qualify yourself to win that two-year lease on a brand-new Lincoln from Flood Lincoln in Narragansett. That'll be during the 8 o'clock hour with Heather and Maddie. We'll see if we can get an answer to Vic's possible question at 4:10. Have yourself a fantastic weekend. As a matter of fact, I'm going to be back tomorrow at 3.
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4: 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Same goes for 195 West from the Mass border to Warren Ave. Nothing is in your way, 95 North and South, so if you have to be somewhere, just obey the speed limit. Get some light travel on both sides of the 610 connector. Same goes for 146, and 295 is looking good both ways from Cranston to Cumberland and back. Have yourself a fantastic weekend. I'm John Laurenti with your Right Now Traffic.
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14: What are the chances you are listening to this while drinking a nice hot cup of coffee? If so, don't let me stop you. For years, we've been reporting on the health benefits of coffee, and that's not going to stop today. A new study, this one out of Harvard School of Public Health, found that coffee and tea could help lower your risk of developing dementia. People who enjoyed 1 to 3 caffeinated cups a day saw the biggest impact. In addition to the caffeine, coffee contains hundreds of bioactive compounds that can influence inflammation, glucose metabolism, vascular function, and oxidative stress. It's also possible coffee drinkers might be doing other things that keep them healthy. Eating a more balanced diet, getting plenty of exercise, sleep, not smoking, or drinking too much alcohol. And finally, staying socially active. I'm Dr. Sanjay Gupta, helping you live a better life.
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0: Get ready to move from the place you are right now in your life to the place you were meant to be. 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I like these tips. First, pay attention if the restaurant uses extra large wine glasses. Why? You're more likely to order another round than when you get a small or average size glass. The serving size will be about the same, but seeing the same amount of wine in a large glass looks skimpy and makes you feel like you're actually drinking less, which makes people more likely to order more. That's a fact. Also, be careful. I love this one. Be careful if you're ordering electronically, like placing your order from your table using a tablet provided by the restaurant. It boosts restaurant sales. According to Business Insider, we tend to order more when we use electronics than when we speak to a waiter because not having to speak your order out loud in front of somebody, a server, makes us less self-conscious about going overboard on toppings, side dishes, drinks, or dessert. See what I mean?
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2: All right, my friends, if you're looking to live a life filled with meaning and purpose, and I hope you are, I have some guidelines. They come from Miroslav Wolf, a theology professor at Yale Divinity School and author of the book Life Worth Living, A Guide to What Matters Most. Rule number one, spend time with people who don't agree with you. That offers a path to learning things from others, and we know that learning is associated with greater self-confidence, resilience, and happiness, which may explain why there's a commandment in the Bible's first book of Peter that says, honor everyone. Plus, the more people you accept in your life, the more likely you are to have strong friendships. And Wolf says, that's key because our closest friends hold us accountable, and they force us to be more open and honest about who we really are. And one more rule for living a meaningful life, shift your focus away from money. A study in psychological science found that at the end of our lives, the people who prioritized being financially well off tended to be less satisfied with their lives. Typically, because the more time they spent chasing money, the less time they spent cultivating true friendships and a meaningful life.
3: Intelligence for your life.
2: And just ahead, why is it that the cancer risk has become so much higher for people under the age of 50?
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13: 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I'm Dr. Sanjay Gupta, helping you live a better life.
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1: Tonight's forecast, partly cloudy skies with overnight lows in the mid-50s. Winds will be from the south at 5 to 10 miles an hour. And for Saturday, another beautiful day with sunny skies and highs in the lower 80s. Winds will be from the east at 5 to 10 miles an hour. And for your Saturday night, patchy fog late with otherwise mostly clear skies, and that'll lead way to a cool start on Sunday with another nice day, mainly sunny skies, and highs around 80. For Light 105, I'm meteorologist Katie McNeil.

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2: All right, from our health and wellness files, if you are 50 years old or younger or know somebody who is, the Dana-Farber Cancer Institute has found your cancer risk is much higher than any previous generations. In fact, with colorectal cancers, specifically those born after 1990, now have quadruple the risk than those born before 1950. Why? It's our modern lifestyle. Researchers say tumors being found in younger cancer patients are often biologically different than those found in older patients. They're not showing signs of being hereditary. And according to gastroenterologist Dr. Andrew Chan, this offers the strongest evidence ever that lifestyle is now the top cancer risk factor because compared to older generations, people born in the last 50 years, they tend to consume more sugary drinks, take more antibiotics, and spend more time sitting or being inactive. And while any of those habits is known to damage health, Dr. Chan says the combination of them creates the perfect environment for increased inflammation, which promotes tumor growth. In other words, researchers now believe our lifestyle accounts for more than half of our risk for getting cancer, and it's why we should be doing everything we can to avoid smoking, eat a healthy diet, and get adequate amounts of sleep and exercise. It's true for all people, but now it's especially important if you're under the age of 50.
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2: All right, Gib, here we go. I want you to try this at home. This comes from Dr. Ken Serino, communications professor at USC. He said there's the number one most effective way to end an argument is four words. I see your point. He says a big reason conversations become hostile and uncomfortable is because people feel they're being misunderstood or ignored. So saying something like, I see your point, or I hear you, very effective at cooling people's emotions. The problem for me is that if I say, I see your point to my wife, it's over for the rest of my life.
3: That she wins?
2: Yeah.
3: Okay.
2: Yeah.
3: We can dive into that some other time. I think what you run into is if this becomes your go-to where you don't change your behavior, you just keep saying, I see your point. At a certain point, they go, sure. I'm tired of you seeing my point.
2: Yeah.
3: I want you to actually do the thing I'm asking. Yeah.
2: I tried I hear you once. It didn't work. It was like, I know you hear me. Just to your point, now you need to do something.
3: So this is where that super cheesy thing that we got from the Smalleys is really effective. Drive-through communication.
2: Yeah.
3: That's where when you're having an issue, you stop and you treat each other like one of you is the drive-through customer and the other one is the drive-through attendant. And what basically they say is, here's the things that are bothering me. And you have to say it back in your own words, like you're reading back their order. So when you do that, eventually you guys can get to a point where you know the other person fully understands you. Now, this is another thing you can start practicing is, I see where you're coming from. I understand what you're saying. I still fundamentally disagree with you. That you need to be able to hear and you need to be able to say in the heat of the moment. The thing is, all of these tools are all great and good until you're having an emotional reaction to something, at which point, who's going to stop and say, I see your point? You're not. You're going to be like, I can't believe that this idiot is talking to me like this, and you're going to keep arguing.
2: I know what my takeaway is. I'm going to blame it on you.
3: Blame everything on me. It works.
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18: We've all been there, in a boring meeting, a long lecture, struggling to stay awake. No matter how hard you try, you nod off, and that is never a good look. Aside from the obvious, making sure you're getting enough sleep, there are a couple quick pick-me-ups that experts recommend before you take your seat. If you have time, you might try to squeeze in a quick nap, just a couple minutes even. That can increase your alertness. Or try to pop outside for a quick walk, get your blood and your hormones pumping, splash some cold water on your face, or grab a cup of coffee, obviously. If you're not a caffeine drinker, even just taking small sips of water throughout your meeting could be enough to keep you awake. Of course, you could also make a point to engage in the meeting. You're not likely to fall asleep while you're actually talking. I'm Dr. Sanjay Gupta, helping you live a better life.
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We're not addicted to Facebook. We only use it when we have time, like lunchtime, break time, off time. Okay, all the time. So why not check us out and like Light 105 on Facebook now?

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0: Making you better at everything you do. My name is John Tesh with Intelligence for Your Life. Let's do this. Next time your significant other is getting on your last nerve, think about your first kiss. Think about your first date. Think about your wedding day. It turns out reminiscing about good memories can be an antidote for daily frustrations and help promote a healthier relationship. I'll prove it. This comes from a joint study between the universities of Houston and Manitoba. Cognitive psychologists found that so-called romantic nostalgia helps foster feelings of relationship optimism. We naturally have a negativity bias, say the experts, where we put more emotional weight on the bad things that happen. Do you know the feeling? It's a lot easier to think of a time when your partner said something nasty or didn't do the dishes than it is to recall the butterflies you felt during your first kiss. But making the effort to remember the best times will help balance out normal daily frustrations. It reminds us of the bigger picture, that we love each other despite our day-to-day issues. You know what I'm talking about. People who regularly reflect on the fond moments from their courtship, they ended up having higher levels of relationship satisfaction overall. They also, by the way, felt more connected to their partners and more optimistic about the future.
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0: Coming up, a new study suggests that GLP-1 drugs like Ozempic may be doing something researchers never expected. It has to do with our behavior. It's next.
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